0: after ground AS
1: 30.
2: Hi, wind speed 707. I understand you clear Rock Island yard limits and clear of the BNSF industrial track at 17th Street, Rock Island at this time. Over.

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Ready to copy, over. After stopping, DP-8614, 8614 North, NORTH, at DP-198-198, as authority, to pass signal displaying stop indication, main track to main track. Northward, NORTH, WARD, move, over. That's all correct, over.

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1: What?
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1: Yeah, I'm fine. I'm fine.
0: Perfect.
1: Length is 252, so that's 45 minutes.

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1: KC Drop Red, go ahead, over.
2: Yeah, that's up KC Mainline Dispatch, you're answering Galva Radio. You won't be going until the Amtrak meets. One of the Amtrak will, well, the westbound Amtrak will have to clear Buda before you can go over.

0: me gusta.
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Main line. It'll be main line all the way down. TD's up at WhatsApp. They're not out and doing anything yet, though. And then I got a 261 working in AM with RC.

0: Jerry. 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

0: 6259, over.
1: Yeah, 6259, got an alarm on that second unit here. Can you tell me what you're running for power tonight, over? I saw that on the paperwork that you printed off, but according to the numbers, we only need 5.5 EPA for all those empties, so if you could, when you get a chance, I'll put this in as a wrong BC instructions and knock down that 8744, over. I appreciate it. Have a safe rest of your trip. OPCCL.
0: That's 12.
2: BNSF detector, milepost 5.2.0. 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Repeat, no defects. 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
0: Yeah, there won't be a Vanis airbag for you. Over. You're meeting 2 at Stanwood, and then you pull 5, train ahead, and take a look at the DP for me, over. You're meeting 2 at Stanwood, and then I need you to pull 5, train ahead of you, take a look at the DP, over. Two.

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0: 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And I guess the place to go after that would be 3.

0: was just thinking the cut for simplicity's sake, but
1: looking at the camera, the derail and flag on 10 are about 3 or 4 cars from the clearance point, so I don't think we got any room there. 11's right behind the cut of cars, so what we got for room is what we got. You know what I mean?

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0: 9 Dispatch of Barstow Radio, go ahead. Go ahead. Meeting at least one train that I know of. Over. Oh, it's not a 2-on-1. It's just, the other eastbound is meeting them at Alpha.

0: 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That's 12, over.
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1: Yes, sir, we're on board, breach it apart. You want some totals, or do you have them?
0: Yeah, go ahead with them there, over.
1: 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We have working Muscatine and Atoma.
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0: Drawbridge out. KC Drawbridge answering Davenport Tower, over.
1: That's 252. That was probably us that rang up.
0: Okay, yeah, it rang up on both towers. All right, here we go. Drawbridge out.

Shepard, I believe, about 7,500 feet. They just went on duty.

0: Outbound build to 7416 on the footage.
1: Yeah, one dispatch, 90, over. What do you want, over? Alright. West side of the ice house to proceed west, is that correct, over? Here comes your 40 there, over.

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1: Storm mobile at the ISO.
0: All right, line back to the ISO. Thank you. 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
0: Yeah, that's what it looked like to me. Over.

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1: Ah, there you are. Now we're ready to come down. We need to fuel, though.
0: Alrighty. I got a 261 that's going to be took apart in the main line at Wapello. You can come down to Indy. Come down to Indy all the way to Wapello. Once that 261 clears, you can go in the house, get some fuel.
1: Alright. Down to Indy. Once 261 clear, and go to the house.
0: Yeah, that's correct, though.
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0: Victor, Davenport Base, over. Hi, Winter Seat 707, you have permission on the BNSF Industrial Track, 17th Street, Rock Island to 44th Street, Rock Island. And you have permission, Rock Island Yard Limits, 2038 hours, 2038, over. 707, Rock Island, 44th Street, Rock Island, 22nd, Rock Island, Air, 2038. That is correct, over.
1: Thank you very much.

0: President here, Special 12 D-Dan 044. Sydney for Squire Zone.
1: So the poly is going to 3.

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1: Yeah, totals for you, I'm ready to start.
0: Yeah, go ahead, your totals there, over.
1: 48 by 55, 6745 for the tonnage, 745 length, 7416. Here's a 16614 by a
0: 6600,
1: that's 3,000 gallons.
0: All right, got it all there. 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
1: Signal location,
0: oh, okay. Thanks for that. That's helpful, over.

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Check line 2, proceed from CTC Hines to CTC Fruitland on main track. Track 1, number 5016, 5016, total line check 1, line number 2, JRS. Over.

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0: would like that power in the west end of 3, and then we'll take beans and talk about them and cut off the back end of the inbound. Then we'll job brief about more switching.
1: Okay.
0: Yeah, it'll be from the west end.

0: Highway and State Dispatcher, Davenport Base, over. Iowa Interstate 707, I understand you are clear of the BNSF industrial track and clear of Rock Island yard limits at this time. Over.
1: Thank you.

0: UKC Drawbridge, answering Davenport Tower, over.
1: Sector 576, CP 74, 72 south, over.
0: CP 74, 72 south, go ahead, over.
1: Yeah, we're all ready to take off here at CP 198, over.
0: Got totals and the whatnot for me there, over.
1: Yeah, we've got 120 loads, zero empties. Link to 7289. Tonnage is 16,819. Lead unit 70 CP 7472. And also got a CP 7606 on the rear.
0: Alright, yeah, got all that. Stay on location there, CP 198. Probably have to be waiting there at Hines for a little bit for that 252 to do their work over.
1: Okay, same location behind,
0: wait
1: 9252
0: Sunshine. That's all correct, over.
1: All correct,
0: yeah. Go, drop a job.

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1: 106.
2: Five 76, outbound, inbound, over. Pulling now.

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1: 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With you 302, go ahead over. 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
2: Alright
1: guys, have a good night, over.

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2: Go ahead.
1: I'll head out to Moline here, but head 60 to the siding, everything ahead of that big block Peoria's. We'll bring a pending list with me over.
2: Roger.

0: SBKC Drawbridge answering Riverdale Tower, over.
1: 261, over.
0: 261, go ahead, over.
1: Yeah, I was, you know, maybe there's a cancellation or just stop the text still there, if there's, you know, if there's a flagger in place. Of
0: I don't show anything for you there to cancel coming out of Nahan.
1: Do you know if there's a flagger at Chestnut Street, 172.84 for E3069?
0: I do not. I just showed it as a malfunctioning crossing, over.
1: I should, we'll try to contact somebody when we get closer. Thank you.
0: You're welcome there, Robert Town. Yard 75, over.
2: Yeah, I thought you were moving around, I wasn't sure.
1: Well, around here.

0: 12. 12.
1: I have 82 pounds. I'll be setting the air here in a second.
0: All right.

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1: 10-9 Dispatcher 1, go ahead. Go ahead, over. Yeah, coming down here towards, we're still just at the, east of East Warner. We're coming down the hill towards Warner there. I think it was a problem with the ETV. I'm not sure what all happened, but our ETV showed it went to zero, and it looked like it was an emergency. And then we had basically an emergency stop there. And now I don't have any comm at all with the rear of the train. So I obviously don't know if the air's coming back up on the rear of the train or not. But we got FR no comm. We're all stopped here, and it's about to get ready to go, check in. So, we had, Teal was running, and like I said, then, we're the train, the ETV shows, Joe's in, like, it was an emergency, and it gets to stop, over.
0: But you didn't actually go in the emergency, over?
1: The ETV was showing it went into emergency.
0: Okay. All right, well, my post is stop that, over.
1: Our head ends at 32.3.
0: Calm with the DP, over.
1: That's correct. We've got FR no calm at no reason from the DP right now, or from the ETV right now, over.
0: Okay. You toning up mechanical or whatever?
1: Well, you have to do that. It looks like we'll have two of the cautions in Orion blocks. It looks like that third caution in Orion will be open, so we won't have the whole town block, so it looks like we got a couple of cautions in Orion blocks.
0: Okay. Thanks for the heads up. Just, yeah, I guess let me know.
1: Alright, yep. Well, like I said, the conductor's getting ready to go. Start looking at things, just so we'll go off the mechanical to go to that.
0: Okay, thanks, sir.

CC Draw Rosie entering Davenport Tower. Over. K71, go ahead. Over. KCSM 4661, 4661. All clear of the industrial track between CTC Montpelier, South Yard Limit, Nahant at 2143. 2143, JRS, is that correct? Over.

0: line them up for the main there.
1: All right.
0: Yeah, once 4 gets cleared off, that'll be your landing spot.

0: answering.
1: Yeah, I just lost my headlights.

0: 5166, if I can't forget. The rear end went zero, and a seal was running, coming down a hill. Rear went zero in an emergency, and got stopped, and now we've got the ETV sent. I think the ETV just sent to put us into emergency. There's no reason for the ETV now, and it's going that far, though, Tom. Over.
1: Yeah, I don't see anything here on my end for us. You just have two locomotives, right?
0: Yeah, we're conventional. We just have the two on the head end. 5166 is the leader, and then 40. Just think I can get my last one. 44 is the second locomotive.
1: Okay, and you're not getting any kind of readings from your ETD?
0: That's correct. It's like the ETV went out, it put us in emergency, and now we've got FR no com and no readings from it, and then our flow's at 174, so the flow's not coming down at all. It almost felt like the ETV put us in emergency, and then maybe broke the train.
1: All right, well, and you say your flow is not coming down?
0: That's correct.
1: Yeah, we had to get out and see what's going on there, over.
0: And I sent the brakes, but I tried to pump them back up, and the flow wasn't coming down, so I sent them there to try to, but yeah, the flow still wasn't coming forward.
1: You had a UDE, you went to an undesired emergency?
0: Yeah, that's correct. It was like the steel was running. It looked like something happened with the ETD. The ETD showed zero in emergency, and then it came to stop.
1: All right. Yeah, we have to take a walk and see. Sound like something's going on with it.
0: Yeah, the conductor, he's just getting ready to head out there. The conductor's out there taking all the things down.
1: Let me know if you find anything, Earl.
0: Way back once we got a better idea. I'm concerned even if we came apart, once we put back together, there's a problem with the TV too that we're not going to have.
1: Okay, alright. Alright, hopefully that's the worst case scenario.
0: Alright, Ron. Yeah, my that's okay.

0: 3614 North, 8 mile board registration. Stop for 10.
1: So you're not DP'd, you just lost con with the ETD over?
2: Right, we're conventional. From what I saw, the ETD went to zero and went to emergency, put the train in emergency, and then we came to a stop and it seemed like there was a run out, like something happened. I'm not sure what else happened, but it seemed like something was over.

0: Point calling Flagger at Chestnut Street.
1: Bro, and what are...
2: Yeah, we were... Like, something happened with that, and then we had to stop, and then there was, like, a run out, and, so... Yeah, I'm not sure what happened. I'm not sure what happened. He was running, and then that happened, and now we don't have time with you. We got FR, no time.
1: Okay. So you can't proceed right there, correct?
2: I believe that if we were in, to verify we're in one piece and the flow comes down and you can look at the bridge train, see the bridge set up and release, then I think we can go for 3 miles an hour to, like, go down towards, like, Barstow and then get the out if it's a bad ETD, if that's it.
1: Okay. All right. Well, yeah, let me know.
2: Who was this again?
1: Dispatcher.
2: Okay, yep. All right, we'll do. He's out there checking things out now, so we'll let you know.

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0: That's 8107 West, reporting Clown Jack 706-58, between Restriction Samples 48 and Restriction Samples 3 at 2200-2200. All main track switches normal, POS form is up to date. Is that correct? You said that is correct. I have that release. Thank you. And y'all have a good one. QFT scale off.
1: Interstate 519 East, reporting clear on track work number 1825 between milepost 231 and yard limit Rock Island at 2201 hours 2201. All main track switches within these limits are line locked and checked in the normal position. Is that correct? Over.
2: All correct. Over.
1: Talk to you here shortly. Dispatch out.

That's for a moment. Wait, over. How many cars? Alright, the one going by East Clinton right now is the UP 5302 East. Let me know when they're clear of the switch and I'll send you authority.

0: That's 12 Hart.
1: That was quick. They're clear. Okay, here comes the authority, and going in as a glucose, I take it. Oh, don't remind me. Yeah, I know about it. Yeah, goofed up and forgot about it yesterday and set an MT up for failure.

0: there, bud?
1: I don't think we're going to get lucky and the thing fits up here, so if you want to ride it back, I'll pick you up. We'll just shove back to clear that middle crossing. So.
0: All right, sounds good.

51-66, over. I'm on my way out the road, Foreman, Turner. It'll be about 35 minutes. So what's going on with your DP?

0: the convention, though, so you just lost, you said you lost comms with your friend?
1: From what I saw, my friend was, GTD showed it went to 0.2%. So at that point, I actuated a piece of fuel was running at that point. And then, felt like something, like there was a run out, like it came apart. And then got it out of, similarly to the stop, I got it out of the CO. And, after that stop, there's no comp with the rear end at all. I'm not getting the energy from the rear end at all. We're showing FR, no comp. And then the foe was way up, and the conductor's out on the ground, checking things out now. And there was a break between the first and second car. It felt like it went into emergency, and then there was that break between the first and second car. Over.
0: Okay, I'm on my way. I'm on my way out. But you did get the break between the first and second car back together, correct?
1: As far as I know, still time, well, I'm trying to go here by Warner. Still time break. We haven't put it back together yet.
0: So. Okay, I'm on my way out.
1: Okay, we're right here by East Warner. Is that Rossum there by East Warner?
2: The next stage for you when you're ready to copy over. Yes, unless you just want to look for it, I think that's how you guys do it anyway, right? Should have just been updated in the PTC if you want to check it out.

0: yard.
1: Yard over.
0: Correct. Where's the dump?
1: You gotta stay in the house and work on it, I'm guessing, then?
0: Yeah.
1: Alright, let's take it in the house. I'll get Katie on their way down here and take their motor.
0: Thought there was something wrong with that one.
1: That's what I asked. They said they didn't know. They didn't see anything wrong with it, so.
0: We'll find out when we get 4,000 tons.
2: Alright, so move out to 1 West. They're coming through 5th Street now. Thanks, guys. Joe. Still here. Let's switch to your store, 101 East Glendale.

0: Star Giddy over.
1: Take over.
0: That's correct.
1: All right.

0: 31, over. Hey, Parker, we're coming down to say hello. Are we okay up to the bridge for now at this time?
1: Button, or the box on the four track there, over.
2: That's center, it's off 5 1 minutes.

without fail.

Operation work on the 519, that DC is set out. Yeah, 19.

Deny entering Warner Radio. Over. Yep, understood. All right, outbound's coming out to you there, Warner. All right, so depending on how this train does there on the main, obviously you'll be there for them, but there's two more waiting at Alpha Nest, so I might shoot them up. And then, well, I guess it's not going to matter to you guys. It'll be the outbound, so. All right, appreciate it. All right, guys, here we go. Let me know when y'all do jump off and your crew takes over. Appreciate it. Good night, all.

You see this, over. It'd be 6910, what's your TCS, over? Alright, you see, you have issues with EMS, over.

Sam Esther Schmidt. So pull through EMS green, go to EMS status and EMS falls over.

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1: Click on energy management right there in the middle of the bottom. 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
1: All right, running manual for the media show. Reported on tie-up, ticket number when you're ready. Ticket number 1444-2593. Over. That is correct. Delta Safe, PTC, let's get out.

0: want to take detective. Did you find anything about 10 minutes away from me?
1: Texting the middle guard would like to send that out.
2: Side 2-4, over. Alright, give me just a couple minutes here. 28 topping in the clear with the glucose, and you'll get back down to the pad.
1: No problem.
2: Crew's on duty in 5 minutes.
1: We're getting that change announced, this is not the right now, and we'll go from there.

0: I just heard little bits and pieces of it. 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
1: I came in the old garbage there. 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
0: Roger, getting the knuckle changed. 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
1: All right. 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
1: Yardham. One to the south end. KD is actually going to probably get on your power here.
2: Go ahead, 5166, over.
3: Yeah, just to give you up to speed here, we had that emergency application and then found where we got a tackle to the first and second car. I think we hope that others just catch that. Whoever put the kingpin in this knuckle team change, they use some kind of heavy gauge or wire instead of like a cotter pin, and the conductor has had some trouble. It's kind of been slow going to try to get this wire out to get the kingpin out. So I just want to make you aware of that. I don't know if we're going to have something out with like bolt cutters or something to get it out. In fact, we're now working on it with like a hammer and a chisel. Kind of see what happens with that.
2: Okay, understood. I know I was told they're sending a Galesburg Mechanical out your way, so hopefully they have that equipment with them, and I'm assuming they should be there shortly.
3: Okay, good deal. Yeah, just want to touch base with you. All right, we'll keep you posted here. Thank you.
2: Thank you. Yes, Seth. See you next time.

0: Ginsburg Mechanical Foreman of the BNSF 5166, over. Yeah, I understand you guys got a knuckle and having issues getting it out. I am coming down 1600 here looking for a route India.
1: Okay, I'll try to pull it up. The closest crossing to where this is the one that's the corner there. I'll try to see that.

0: Responder, over. Lieutenant Foreman, answer.
1: The rail foreman here, I guess they're going to need some type of bolt cutters if you have them in your vehicle.

0: I was at mechanical.
1: Yeah, I'm gonna take a look, see what I got here, but I'm right here, so I'm
0: gonna yeah, I'm back towards your, to the bridge that goes over the top of them. I'm gonna keep on trying to work myself back that way.
1: Copy. How far are you back from the head end here, sir?
0: The head end's been oriented, so I'll probably lose a bit 30 cars.
1: Copy that.

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1: Okay.
0: You want to get on here where it goes? Way down here on Mesa.

0: Go ahead.
1: Yeah, that's...
0: Like, 6 foot, 6 foot, 6 foot, 6 foot, 6 foot, 6 foot, 6 foot, 6 foot, 6 foot, 6 foot, 6 foot, 6 foot, 6 foot, 6 foot, 6 foot, 6 foot, 6 foot, 6 foot, 6 foot, 6 foot, 6 foot, 6 foot, 6 foot, 6 foot, 6 foot, 6 foot, 6 foot, 6 foot, 6 foot, 6 foot, 6 foot, 6 foot, 6 foot, 6 foot, 6 foot, 6 foot, 6 foot, 6 foot, 6 foot, 6 foot, 6 foot, 6 foot, 6 foot, 6 foot, 6 foot, 6 foot, 6 foot, 6 foot, 6 foot, 6 foot, 6 foot, 6 foot, 6 foot, 6 foot, 6 foot, 6 foot, 6 foot, 6 foot, 6 foot, 6 foot, 6 foot, 6 foot, 6 fo

No, so there's one in front of you there at West Alpha, then another at East Warner. They went into emergency. They have a knuckle that they're working on. So they came apart trying to fix the knuckle currently. Sorry about that. Yeah, we just did shift change about 30 minutes ago, so it's, well, about 40 minutes ago, and then, sorry about that. I'll keep you updated, let you know when we can take go down.

emergency dispatch 12, over. CP dispatch 12, over. Six, 5-2-4, over. All right, I'm over, going on them, copy that.

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1: Army Yard Cavalry.

0: 7-5, Yardham.
1: Yeah, the 3 south cars on 5 are D-43s for you.
0: Okay.
1: You, I don't know if you want to put them on your head end or on the rear. Most of your D-43s are on the rear of your train.
0: At this point, I don't think it'll matter.
1: Alright, well, if you want to grab those and then start air testing, I'll have your docs for you here momentarily.

0: sir.
1: Looks like the officer headed that way. I don't know. Mendez up here. I can come grab you.
2: Yes, I'm sorry.

Okay. Yeah, I see him. Bill put something out there. Yeah, signal indicated, please. Yeah, tell him it's wide open. This should work.

0: joint, that's fine.
1: Thatcher to 6910. Just checking for an update. Did MIC ever show up?
2: Number 5017 has one line check with line number 2.
1: Yeah, I do.

0: tractor number 5017 with one line check line 2 is okay. 23132313.
1: I'm ready for the car number. I didn't copy it if you gave it to me.

0: replace gasket between those two, and like you said, you think it's fixing the problem? Okay, copy that. Okay, checking for more possible leaks.
1: All right, copy.

0: 10 minutes putting the handbrake on the cars. Flow's coming down pretty good. I'm back with the ETD, but it's still showing zero on it.
1: I'm halfway in between your friend. I can go to the rear and see what's going on with it.
0: All right. It's been a couple of weird things. I just wonder if there's something going on with that. You need to put it into emergency, and that's what caused that knuckle. But anyway.
1: I'm on the other side of it. There's no access, so I got to get back on the other side of it, hopefully. But anyway, I gotta come by your rear, so I'll check.
0: Okay, we're back together. The flow is already down to 70 right now, just after a couple minutes, but we still don't got anything on the rear.
1: Okay, once I get back there, I'll get a set of center and I'll hit Freddy, see if it wakes up and talk to you.
0: Alright, Roger, thank you.
2: It should be good right here as long as we're good on your end. Yeah, we should be okay. Thanks.

0: from the rear to about halfway up, and you didn't hear any air leaks or see any hoses in any part or anything?
1: I'm towards the rear. What's that?

0: 5166, over.
1: 5166.
0: Yeah, I couldn't hear. There's a road forming. You hollered at me.
1: Yeah, just, did you say you got from the rear to about halfway up, over?
0: That's correct. Right now, everything looks all together. I'm at your rear now.
1: Okay, roger that. Yeah, so we still got zero on that. I was just verifying that you didn't see any hoses that came apart or anything else, or leaks or anything. So, all right, thank you.
0: Roger. I'm going to hit your friend, see if it talks to you. If it does, then I'll just have to start with. Me and conductor, just I have to meet, and we'll just, I'll work towards you guys.
1: Okay, roger that. I am sent center.
0: Listen, I'll let you know when I'm in the clear.
1: All right, roger, sent center.

0: 51-56, I'm at the rear, I'm going to hit Freddy. Copy that, 51-56.
1: Yeah, I heard you're at the rear of the train pushing the button.

0: Yeah, it's blinking back here, so I'm gonna start walking your train from the rear, and let's hopefully it's just a air hose.
1: Alright, well, I have no I've hit contact a couple times. I got no contact with PCD. The flow's still 75.
0: You still set the center, correct?
1: That's correct. Set the center.
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0: Break somewhere because I don't have no air back here.
2: Alright, GCS 5009 south is clear. Factor number 5016-5016-23-23-23-23-23-23-23-23-23-23-23-23-23-23-23-23-23-23-23-23-23-23-23-23-23-23-23-23-23-23-23-23-23-23-23-23-23-23-23-23-23-23-23-23-23-23-23-23-23-23-23-23-23-23-23-23-23-23-23-23-23-23-23-23-23-23-23-23-23-23-23-23-23-23-23-23-23-23-23-23-23-23-23-23-23-23-23-23-23-23-23-23-23-23-23-23-23-23-23-23-23-23-23-23-23-23-23-23-23-23-23-23-23-23-23-23-23-23-23-23-23-23-23-23-23-23-23-23-23-23-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

0: All right, and who's that address here again?
1: Empty cover hopper, 64 foot length, 33 tons, good for 60 yards.

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0: You're going to start air testing now?
1: We're going to fly sub 5. Yeah, I think so.
0: Alright, I'm going to use the lead for a little bit. I've got to grab 6, pulling it over to 2, and run back up 6.
1: Okay.

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1: Red 19's all stopped, set center off, red zone supply, 519.

0: Ben, it's 5166. Can you hear this radio?
1: Yeah, go to the 5166.
0: Could you hear my pack set, or you can't?
1: This is the first time I've been able to hear you since you said there wasn't any air at the rear of the train.
0: I'm halfway, at the halfway point. I'm going to start working your way. How's the conductor start working my way?

0: Yeah, I'm at the, I want to say the vehicle car is TTGX 98 8581. I think it's your last vehicle car.
1: Okay.

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1: Phoenix at 5166, go ahead.
0: You're still set to center, correct?
1: 5166 is set to center.
0: I'm going to turn angle cock. I think I hear air back here, so I'm going to turn angle cock. And just let me know if it starts dropping your flow.
1: Roger, will do.
2: Department of Texas 5,
1: KD71. Just bottom. It won't. It has dropped below the low 70s.
0: The drop below 70s, I hear cars releasing. I'm gonna start working back towards the rear now. Apparently, it's between where I'm at and in the rear.
3: Well, I could give you half a car if you needed it.
4: Okay, be about 53 then. I was thinking 56.
3: Yeah, I.
1: But, all right. Yeah, it's coming down real, real slow.
0: Yeah, I got air back here, so it has to be between where I'm at and the rear, so I'm going to start walking that other back half.
1: Shit, Rock.
5: Yeah, I'm actually still looking for him here. 153-8600, correct, sir?

0: All right, what is the green symbol that you're showing on that one again?
1: Here, Bob. There was a break in two where I'm at, so just give him a knuckle and then tell him to work back towards the rear of the train for me.
2: I think you should be alright.
1: I mean, it's from where I'm at into the rear, so just give him a knuckle, throw it in the back of there just in case I have to change the knuckle because I didn't see the breaking tube from where I'm at. So, yeah, just give it to him.
2: I mean, it's still 100. No, it's not. I'm thinking it's open. It looks like it was going to come down, but it's not.
3: Okay, East Lead, line it all the way up to 7. All switches checked and clean.
4: They're all double checked. I'm on the ground, back to 330.
3: You're back there, show 330 joint 519.
0: Probably because there was a long symbol, it should have been 858 there, show 59. I'll see what you can do here. I'll have questions.
5: Alright, roger that. BNSF 2126 is at the center.
1: Roger, BNSF 5166 is center, sir. Thanks.
0: Area for 60.

0: 5-9.
1: Hey now. Forty. 5-car joint, 519.
0: I think it's still clear, but can you verify that the south side of Latin is clear, please?
1: Landguard, 25.
0: 25.

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2: 5 more.
0: What's your lead car today?

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1: 50.
2: All right, clear red, room 50, show 3, 519.
0: Mr. Hans, I said, just get ready and leave.

0: So you need the 858059 as your symbol. That's the TGOs you need. Okay. You still have your van there by chance?
1: 5166, go ahead.
0: Still have your van there, over. Alright, Mr. Hottenside, we'll work on getting you TGBOs. What was that you said about your airslip, over?
1: I'd hold off now until we're totally fixed up, just to be on the safe side.
0: 519. It's all storage cars, so I don't think there is an air test of them. Over.
2: Alright, they are smushed, so.
0: Yeah, I think that'll be good.
2: Okay, yeah, the middle of the motor is right on the rack on switch.
0: Okay. We'll go back to 87. We'll just kind of hang out for a bit.
2: Alright.
3: You could dispatch trail weather. Alright, that's my line. Okay, thank you.

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1: Interstate 707,
0: over. Interstate 707, go ahead, over.
1: Interstate 707, we got GTV number 50109, over.
0: 50109, good GTV, no exceptions, over.
1: Good GTVs, no exceptions. I did see the dispatcher's initials for SJM, I assume that's SJR, over.
0: No, that's JM's correct, I got married, over.
1: Oh, congratulations.
0: Thank you.
1: A good GTV, no exceptions. RSA 707, like permission, Rock Island Yard, over.
0: Iowa State 707, has permission, Rock Island Yard, working alone at this time, over.
1: State 707, has permission, Rock Island Yard, and I got a little bit of work here to do, then we're going to head out to Bowling Siding and come back, but that'll be after that train goes by, over.
0: All right, we'll talk to you here in a little bit. Dispatch out.
1: TX850333, over.
2: No, it's a TTPX, TTPX 805333.
1: That's TTPX 805333, over.
2: No, Tom, Papa X-ray 805333.
1: So that's T is in Tom, T is in Tom, T is in Paul, X is in X-ray 805333. Over.
2: Yes, that's correct. And how'd that mechanical come back here? Because I don't know how we're going to get this air hose back in. It completely came out.
1: Okay, roger that. No knuckle. The air hose came apart. That's what put us into emergency and got that knuckle. Over.
2: That's correct. We're going to have to try to set it out somewhere.
1: FR NOCOM, so I believe someone, if we don't get the ETD talking, I believe someone is going to have to verify second release on the rear of the train once we have brake line continuity, over, and then we'd still be good for 30, over.
2: Yeah, that's correct. I'm back here, so we'll try to figure that out, yeah, but I'm back here. I'll verify everything before we do anything.
1: Okay, yeah, hopefully once we're back in one of these things, we get moving, we'll get Tom back with the ETD and go for that.
2: Yeah, once we get it back together, you'll get Tom back, but okie doke.
3: Flight track number 5008-5018, July 22nd, 2026, the work. KCS 2966-2966 at Muscatine.

0: almost cut through. You still center?
1: 5156, that's center. 3 5 8 8.
0: There we go. How's it
1: going? Just a heads up. You put the wrong motor on the work order. I don't know if it's going to make a difference for you or not. Over.
2: Oh, yeah, that's right. We swapped motors. Thank you for pointing that out. I'll fix that here. Yes, please.

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1: Bubba 6, Tower Parker, number 92154.
2: Go.
3: 5 cars, 519.
0: So I guess if you want to turn knocking off brake ball, I mean, the head 88 cars, you can hold it. 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
2: Alright, you should be able to reclaim it there.

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0: to a dead end road or goes to the left. 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I'm going to be working on this car over.
1: All right, I think you said 5166. BNSF 5166 is getting set and turned for you.
0: Okay. Okay, dope. Thanks.
2: That's an update of

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1: Islander State 519, showing clear of Rock Island Yard, showing clear of the BNSF Industrial Track at midnight 12-0012, over.
0: All correct. On the hour, ship 506. Your address, TTB, number 5009, SICR-22, over.
1: 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Okay, time is midnight 12-0012, dispatcher SJM, over.
0: B 50099, CBBI 22, change to read the SICR 22, okay, at midnight 12-0012, dispatcher SJM, over.
1: That is all correct, over.
0: Correct, and let's get permissions on the 506 back to Rock Island, over.
1: Highlander State 506, has permission, Silvis Yard. Working with, I'm assuming he's gone, but I can't assume. Highlander State Gustav, he is still holding permissions. Highlander State 519 and the 1500 Silvis Switcher. Permission on the Highlander State, or the BNSF Industrial Track from 73D Smolene to 44th Street, Rock Island, working alone. And permission, Rock Island Yard, working with the Islander State 707 at this time, over.
0: Islander State 506, permission Silvis Yard, and Islander State Gustav. Islander State 519 and 1500 Silvis Switcher, permission on the BNSF Industrial Track, 7th Street East Moline to 44th Street, Rock Island. And permission, Rock Island Yard, and Islander State 707, over.
1: That is all correct, over.
0: All correct, that's 506, 518, 700. 10 by 56, 3,231 tons, 4,942 feet. Show us on the move now, over.
1: Good copy of the markup. We'll talk to you here shortly. Dispatch out.

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1: Okay.

0: P1626 West, go ahead.
1: All right, so it looks like we'll have to set this car out at Barstow. Do you guys want to go in from the east side of Barstow, or do you want to bring it on the main, cut away, then shove in on the west side of Barstow?
0: Okay. I imagine we'd shove in on the west side, but the conductor's not up there on the head in with me right now. They can go over that.
1: Okay, I'll start with this. Can engineer on the Venus at 5166 comply with stop indication at East Barstow? Over.
0: Engineer on the VNS 5166 came to comply with signal change to stop at East Barstow. Over.
1: All right, we'll start with that, and it depends on how y'all want to work it. We can take you into the main from East Barstow or take you down the main at East Barstow and then shove in the west side. So just let me know how you want to do it. Over.
2: Couple more.
0: All right, after me and the conductor can go over that, we'll let you know. Thank you.
1: Return to Argentina.

0: God.
1: Go ahead, Roco.
2: Yeah, bring a wrench too. Big enough to wrap around this air hose. We might have to. I only can get it halfway on. We're going to have to work it back on.
1: Copy. I got another set of responders heading our way that'll have a complement of tools. So, like I said, I'm working my way back around to you now.
2: Okay. Okie doke. Yeah. Unless they got an air hose, but it's where it connects. It's not a regular air hose. It's basically got to be crimped. So it came undone there, so it was one of those.
1: Roger that. Yeah, I'll have them route this way, and we'll go from there. If nothing else, we can grab. I got them going to head this way with a runaround hose as well.
2: Where actually there's no glad hand on it. It's like I said, it's where it's actually on from the car. It's on the car, so yeah.

0: 19-4. Lascar.
1: Dispatcher, mechanical, how long till that other group of responders show up there, you think?
2: First set, probably about 10 minutes out. Another one coming with a runaround hose if needed, but they're just getting dispatched out of Galesburg, but I'm working my way back around to the road for now.
1: About 10 minutes and about 45 minutes, perhaps. All right, thanks.
0: I'm clear to red. I'm watching. 40. Residential.
3: About 10 feet here.

0: Roger, 6524. Keep coming in at Chusa, you're one track at Ashton, over.
1: I have the

0: still good. 25.
1: Alright, so you get 25?
0: That's 25.
1: Alright, that gives me enough to thumb in there. Good 25, shoves everything in 519.

0: we stay out, or do you want to wait for Katie to come back to the system?
1: Nah, you're okay out, don't worry. Would be able to do before they get there, if at all. The rear end portion will go into the south pass at Loudoun, if you could set up for that somehow. That crew will end up taking the head end portion on to Clinton, and the rear end will get left behind in the pass. So we need to set up for that.
2: And what time were you on duty over?

0: I'm going to fix this so we quit bugging me about it. All right. And then any station stops over? Princeton and Mendota. Okay, got it. Thank you.
1: Hey, awesome. 66 over.
2: BNSF 5166, go ahead.
1: Yeah, I'm going to go to the east side of this train. It'll probably be easier. I'm going to try to get a hold of the mechanical to the east side of the wall.
2: Okay,
1: start
2: that. We are suspended.
1: Yeah, I'm in the clear. Mechanical, over.
3: Go for mechanical.
1: Yeah, I'm going to go to the east side, so I'm going to run around this train. It'll be easier to walk up to it, and you got to cut away to get this building. Yeah, cut away from the car.
3: Yeah, roger. Like I said, first set of responders is just ahead of me here. We're coming back into Orion, or towards that way, and then we'll be coming up to you.
4: Back up there again.
3: Copy.

0: take it out the end of DP. So there's no air in it right now.
1: Are we okay out the flow? Over.
2: Yeah, okay out the flow.

0: I'm going to go over to the 4 real quick and maybe I can let you know if that starts to clear up.
1: Those ones.

0: 7 is just, I don't know, sometimes I get lucky.
1: 516, go ahead.
2: Hey, just checking in, got a report. Did you have an issue with your DP motor?
1: No, we're not DP, we're conventional, and what seems to have happened was a hose on the 89th car came apart, I guess is what it sounds like. So when that happened to put the train into emergency, it got a knuckle between the first and second car. So we got the knuckle repaired and we're back together. But now there's mechanicals out working on resolving the issue with the airline on the 89th car. Over.
3: Remote roll foreman, over. Can you hear me?
2: Yeah, I got what's going on.
3: Yeah, it's the roll foreman Turner here out of Galesburg. Well, it's the 89th car, and it's the air hose, but it's not the air hose with the glad hand. It's between the car. It's actually on the car. Where it crimps at, it came apart, so we got to try to jimmy rig it to get it back together so we can get it set out of the park. So.
2: First of all, the air hose from underneath the car came undone, causing the knuckle to break on the first and second car.
3: That is correct.
2: Cleared up a lot. I was doing research and they put out that it was a DP problem. I looked and seen they don't have DP. So that's why I was calling.
3: Yeah, I thought the same thing too. I thought it was DP, but it was just not. So yeah, it's that 89 car. Hopefully we can repair it here on site, but I think wheel trucks don't have to, or someone's going to have to come out and get to that part. So.
2: Okay, I appreciate the information. I can do a proper close out on it.
3: Okay, dope.
2: Just give us a shout back. Y'all be safe. Brandon, step off the desk.

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1: Mechanical.

0: Kcell 5, dispatch over.
1: Better.
0: Where are they?
2: KCS 1920-1920, looking for permission on an industrial track south the island in AFC Montpelier, over.
1: Yeah, what's the leader there again?
2: KCS 1920-1920, over.
1: Yeah, show the KCS 1920 occupying the industry track south here on my Snehan CDC Montpelier. Ben I 39-0039, over.
2: Midnight 390039 to the KCS 1920 occupying the industry tracks off the other little bit of AMC
1: Montpelier,
2: GNG Blade. All correct. All correct, thank you.
1: Correct.

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1: They're off red zone, I'm safe, I would not.

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0: wonderful. All right, copy that. Someone else is possibly bringing the OT, and they're going to start walking the whole train. Okay, copy that. Appreciate it.
1: More nine.

0: there, Will. Well, westbound. Okay, up to the west end. We're doing a roll by out the lead at the moment.
1: Spencer, Jody's calling you.
2: Go ahead, Jody.
0: Thank you.

0: he came on there like he was frantic, that's why it stopped, so.
1: Yeah, that's all good. All right, bring it back, it's on 5-0.
0: All right, resume back 5-519.

0: 7 Delta.
1: Great guys. 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
2: Red center off, red zone, 591. I came on there like he was in a panic and I was trying to stop. I called your name out quickly and I didn't know what was going on.
0: Back 34, 7 Delta.

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3: Power to 506, we're going to westbound 1 out of Rock Island, over.
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2: Track mark number 1833 to Iowa Interstate 506 West is okay at midnight 53-0053. Dispatcher SJM, over.
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4: Yep, correct.
5: 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Good to go.
4: GAG, covered, man.
6: That's GP. 6278, over.
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1: Got back, 7 cars, 27.
4: About 85, so we're still talking at least an hour and 15, I guess.
6: Ice and water, alright. Also, I can't promise I'm going to send you out, but there's a van ordered if you want to call me when you get in to possibly go back out to help that CH&P. So, I wouldn't take off right away if you want to just give me a call. Is that brief?

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1: That's their off, red zone 519.

0: 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We okay to the north end of 6 for now?
1: Good, sir. 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

0: I'm not sure yet. I think so.
1: Yard KD, over.
0: Yeah.
1: Six was a good list, over.
0: Maybe. I didn't really pay attention to it. I just moved it over. I know the first, like, 10 cars, the first 1,000 are good.
1: All right.

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0: Sir Ed, watch back 3519.
1: Over.
2: 5166, over. Meet us at 5166, go ahead.
1: Yeah, we're going to be working in between here for a while, so I just want to make sure you're still setting the center, and I'll let you know when everybody's in the clear once we get done.
2: All right, we are set the center on the 5166, and you'll let me know when everyone's in the clear.
1: That is correct.

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Showing clear of Silvis Yard, showing clear of Venus Up Industrial Track, and showing clear of Rock Island Yard at 16001. 16, over.

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Yeah, over. C7-129.

Intercept Summit Dispatcher to 5881. West of Monmouth. I'll update them here and get them headed to that crossing.

0: I'm back here.
1: Well, when you have something like that back there, tell me how much. You said seven cars?
0: Yeah, you give me about seven.
1: Alright, that looks like I need five, so we should be good here. 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

0: I can try to shove it again. 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
1: Is NMIC still walking? Are there any updates since you started? Alright, so still walking, change that in the gasket. Alright, copy that, keep me posted, over.

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0: over. Row former call 5166.

0: old foreman calling 5166, over. Road foreman calling 5166.
1: Venus
0: at 5166, respond, over. Road foreman's trying to get a hold of BNSF 5166, over.

0: NSF 5166, over. Road foreman calling the BNSF 5166.
1: Yes, I'll unkey your mic for me to talk. Go ahead.
0: Yeah, everybody's in the clear back here. I need you to charge them up.
1: All right, 5166, everybody's in the clear. Charge them up.

0: SS 5166, the road foreman.
1: Road foreman.
0: Yeah, flows down to 48 right now, but we don't have any comm with the ETV over.

0: let me go, are you still Sutton Center, or I'm going to go in between?
1: Venus, 5156, Sutton Center.

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1: Let me know when Flair starts talking to you, 5611, or 5166, sorry about that.
0: Yeah, no problem. All right, I'll let you know if we get anything from the ECP. I've been hitting contests and stuff, and I still don't. I've got FR no come up here, and I've got just no reading. The contests are failing. Over.

0: be talking to you here shortly.
1: Hey, Roger. Are you in the clear, or are you still needed in between? Clear, final.
0: I'm still in between.
1: All right, Roger.
0: We're in the clear, 5166, road foreman, over.
1: All right, PNSF 5166, road foreman's in the clear.

0: engineer on that 56 left or 5166. Is Fred talking to you?
1: UNSF 5166, I just got comm back with it, and I'm showing 67 on the rear.
0: Okay, once the slack stops, everything stops, and we're going to go in between again.
1: Roger that. Yeah, right now my flow is at 52, and I'm showing, now it's 68 on the rear.

0: when we can, we want to go in between, so.
1: 6, Seven Center, okay, in between.
0: Roger, Seven Center, okay, between. I'll ask you once we're in the clear again.

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Yeah, where's that handbrake at, you said? 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

0: My 5 is bad.
1: Yeah.

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How deep you going on this one?

0: 145.
1: No, I wasn't either. You say you're going to 89 on this one, Spencer?
0: Yeah, that's it.

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1: You can dispatch 12 over.
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0: 66, the road foreman, I showed a good setup on my end. Over.
1: You show a good set on your end. Conductor on the 5166, you able to get their handbrake off? The handbrake off, heading up towards the head end, and give me about 2 minutes, I'll call you from the vehicle, and I'll let you guys know what's going on.
0: Alright, roger that.
2: 7-1-0. Yeah, we're ready to head up to West Dabble.

0: working.
1: Get a cut.
2: 66. What was that car number again?
3: That car number was, I know the numbers were 805333, and then, just a second here. T, T is in Tom, P is in Paul, X, 805333, over.
2: Roger. T, T, P, X, 805333, Roger.
3: That's correct.
0: Yes. Yeah.

0: Dispatcher, Venus F 5166.
1: Venus F 5166, go ahead.
0: I said you guys are ready to pull there.
1: Yeah, the conductor had to get a break about 20 cars deep. Once he's back on the head end, I believe. Yeah, we're all back together and everything. We should be ready to go once the conductor's back up here. Over.
0: All right, signal location when you're ready, and then we'll go in the east end. I talked to the local crew. They said the best route is to go in through the east end and set it out, track the old number, old 4, 2214. Over.
1: All right, going to go in the east end, so that's 2214.
0: That's correct. Do y'all know if there was any track damage or anything for the from the knuckle?
2: Check that. What was that on?

0: Runner switch reverse, double check.
1: Okay. I'm on the ground, back to do 25 joints.
0: They're back 25 joints, 519.

0: I know that, but that ain't what they told me. I don't know where they got that information.
1: Five, I want to.

0: 6194, go ahead. You got walked on, but are you wanting to put the freeing switch back in its normal position? Of the NSF 6184 does have permission on the 3-8 electric clock it's hearing to restore it to its normal position. Of
1: I want you to actually run the train. Don't use trip optimizer. Run the train to bark so we don't have nothing happen. Then the other crew that's on relief can trip optimizer after that.
2: All right. Are we getting relieved at Barstow then?
1: Yeah, that's the game plan. If we can get the work done.
2: All right. And can I get your initials? Not UCO.
1: OCT, road form return.
2: All right, OCT, road form return, thank you.
1: And when on your tie-up screen, tie up, just make sure from the mouthful, I told you to start from, to Barstow, to not UCO, make sure you put it in there.
2: All right, will do, thank you.

Yeah, if you can get cleared up on that field. Okay, that'll work. Yeah, I need extra cab at. Are you guys leaving Savannah then? Okay, yeah, I'll get one ordered up.

0: be BNSF 5166 over.
1: BNSF 5166, go ahead.
0: D166, heard we're having, you know, a few different issues tonight. What is going on and how can I help you?
1: All right, we got it all resolved now. Basically, we had a air hose come apart, for lack of a better word, on the 89 car. Off the top of my head, I believe it was CTTH0533. So that airline came apart, put us in emergency. When it put us into emergency, we had a run out on the head end, which got a knuckle in between the first and second car. We repaired the knuckle between the first and second car, and then the responders from Galesburg came out, and I'm not sure what they did to get the airline back to the, from the 89 part of the end of the train, but the council came out and was able to resolve that issue. So then we got our air back, and now we're back on the move. Over.
0: Okay, copy. So no DP or ETD comm loss type of issues. It was all air-related. Air, and I guess the knuckle.
1: Well, then, after it put us in emergency, then we had FR no comm for a while there, and once they got it back together and everything, and with our ETD back, so we did have some FR no comm comm problems there, but that's
0: Roger that. No exceptions from the mechanical standpoint with y'all proceeding. If everything's back in shape, have a safe trip.
1: All right, thanks for your help.

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1: Copy dispatch 12, over.
0: Mainline to launch the plane, I'm holding up.
1: I could get you straight to 84, but he'll be waiting a little bit. I got a couple eastbound short-timers that I had to call ahead of you. So, 315 on duty. He'll just have to hang out at that 84 for a bit.
0: Thanks. On vacation. Thank you. CNSF, Houston Mainline Dispatch, CNSF 6184.

BNSF KC Mainline, BNSF 6184. Switch restored for its normal position there at zeroing over.

0: No, but that'd be great. I didn't see it in our stuff. Over.
1: And the switch at West Zeering is also line to lock for main two move. Is that correct?
0: 42593, over.
1: That's true.
0: Yes. 144-42593, over. Thanks for the help with that ticket number, and have a safe rest of your trip, over.

All right, we'll show the work case. He has 2966 all clear of track number 5018 at 224.02 24 D6 Chrysler.

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1: I think that's good news.

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2: Tactic is out, day 38.

pick up. All right, thank you. Your engineer wants to know if you're good to release the warrant there. Clear of the main on the eastward. If you want to go ahead and tone up the drawbridge dispatcher, I guess, how long y'all think before you're ready to clear the diamond there? 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

0: Coast Guard needs to go into one track or stay with you. 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
1: Enough ground loss to back to that.

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This is DD 87270. West WSB. 7 mile post 133 and 2133. Set line number 2. 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
1: All clear, release the air brake check. Sherman 519.
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1: I'm all the way back here.
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0: Let me do some digging, huh? I had that 1800, whatever, on duty, so let me find out where they're
1: at. 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
0: Mercy.
1: I want to say it's 707, go ahead, over. Interstate 707 is all clear of the Nemeth up industrial track, moving west. WEST is in the reverse position at 239-0239, over. Thank you.

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1: Yes, Harvard, Ralph.
2: You guys having any comm issues with the ETD?
3: Yeah, we'll probably have to get a...
4: run the exact timing of everything with that, but we still had comm when it went into emergency. I saw the zeros on the rear, and then it go into emergency, and then we got the knuckle, and then shortly after that, I believe, when we had the FR no comm and the comm loss, over.
2: All right, I appreciate it. Everything's working fine. You guys are on the move, no issues.
4: That's correct.
2: All right, appreciate it. You guys have a safe trip. 10 o'clock.
5: One away is marked other than that line 5, correct?

0: way of March other than that line 5?
1: Can we just use those east crossovers right there? Would that be okay?
2: Yeah, you're going to use the crossovers. What track are you guys going in again?
1: 2214.
2: So you're not going in the fourth track. You're going in, I want to say it's 2214. I have to look.
1: All that, the old four track, 2214 is what they told us.
2: If you got the job laid up, it's not, then I'll have to look for it, make sure I got the right track.
1: Yeah, I found it on the job aid. It looks like it would be the track closest to the siding there, right when we come in through the crossover.
2: It should be, okay, so it'll be on your right-hand side, okay.
1: Left
2: as
1: we're going west.
2: Left track. Okay. Okie doke. I'll be down here. I'm going to try to get you guys set up a little bit.
3: 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Waiting on a signal out of the yard. 2146 to 2152. Get a hold of Schaumburg to head to 2305 is 10935 on the other center, waiting on the 640, and then from about 2 o'clock till now.
0: Which track did we put those on? It is,

0: about sheet metal.
1: PLX683146. 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
1: Didn't Lister, like, drag it on the ground, or...
0: I'm back.

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1: Double check number 5. 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

0: 7 card. 707.
1: So we were just discussing, I think I'll get off at the crossovers, make the cut there right east of the crossovers and shove it in a job 8. It doesn't look like it's that far, like maybe 3 switches to that 2214.

0: Alpha 5996 West over. That plan's not coming back. I'll just flag you by. You'll have to take those switches with CG 1844 on to end over.
1: Check, don't check.

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1: 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So as soon as he can get across, there we'll be able to get you right out.

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1: Dispatcher 5932, over. 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
0: Ahead, 519.
1: Bro, put it on. Okay, copy that. 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Over.

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0: 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And 5643 should have something to put on over.
2: Thanks, Michelle.
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0: You can dispatch 12 over.
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1: Now that's my process.

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2: That's correct.
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2: Looks like about 5.
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Probably time out all right for a train getting here and then a crew getting briefed and taken over. 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I figure if we come off there, we'll be clear of the crossovers while we go find it and put it together if they get here then.

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1: Ground back to 7 joint, 707.

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1: Bring Silvis radio over.
0: Silent State 508 West. Thank you for mentioning Silvis Yard.
1: State 508 West has permission. Silvis Yard working with the 2100. Silvis, what's your address time? Over.
0: State 508 West. Silvis Yard working with the 2100. Silvis, what's your address?
1: That is all correct. Over.
0: That is all correct. State 508 West.

0: Let's enter down 707.
1: Make him out.
0: Talking slide. Just slow down. Now. I can hear you when another train starts talking and you got in, but when the dispatcher's talking, you can't cut through that.

there so they tell me you were ready. Alright, 7187, still here, Constance. I got a 374-10, 374-10 with CTC Atumwa, or CTC 1705 and CTC Atumwa on main one. We're going to need to void that out.

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1: Are you in the...
0: 1-7-6-4-1-7-86-3-7-6-8-6-0-0. That is correct. And then give me a second here. I'll get you more traffic.

0: Yeah, I'll order you in a thermal suit probably by the time you get to Burlington there. You got any work on the way to the Florida Tunnel?
1: Gentlemen, no movement on the head end.
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1: Skyliner, stay westbound, looking for a west signal at Cologne, over.
0: Stay on location, westbound, over.
1: All right, stay on location, thank you, Governor, stay out.
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3: Five, six, four, three, east, over.

Alright, Good Work Shows 356, Detective Gabby 351. Alright, recontact me after the next box, check that readout and see what we get there. And we'll do some digging if we have to.

I believe you're 30. I want to say since you had that work event at Clinton, it puts you at 30 until we get corrective information.

0: 508 West to the 2100 Silver Switcher, over.
1: 2100, go ahead.
0: Yeah, we're coming through the wiggle now. Where are you guys at?
1: In the yard. Switching on the east, east leading runner right now.
0: Alright, do I need to get those crossover switches?
1: Hey Spencer, they're okay up to the crossover, correct? We're still, I'm clear of them right now. Come on down the main.
0: Alright, just crossing the way. Man, thank you.
2: Center down. Ground protective, back up 10 joints. Second car might be hanging out by about 2 feet.

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0: 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You actually lucked out, didn't you? There's, most trains are kind of crappy. Almost everything works at G3, except for the one you're on.
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2: The Islander State 508 West got track warrant 1831 to clear, over.
1: 1831 displayed, over.
2: Islander State 508 West is all clear, track warrant 1831, 1831 between milepost 95 and your limit, Silvis, over.
1: Islander State 508 West reporting clear on track warrant number 1831 between milepost 95 and your limit, Silvis. At 3:52 hours, 0352, all main track switches within these limits are line locked and checked in normal position. Is that correct? Over.
2: It's all correct. Over.
1: Have a good rest of your night. Dispatch out.
0: Good release. Once my air is good enough, where do you want me to try to pick you up at? That if they can get to that first crossing there right after, just on the other side of East Lynnroth, I can just pull right up there. That sounds like it'd work pretty easy.
3: Yeah, there's a big old gap in the middle. Jody shoves some stuff in the other end.

0: Erika, saluta. Aynen, saluta.
1: Find the gap. Give me a second. I'll close it on the engine so we can put that portion in the hole, you know what I mean?

0: about 20 feet. United Badge, green is at 72. Have you got the latest information on your train now?
1: No.
0: So it looks like you will end up tying down.

0: 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You're unclear, 3-Truck.
1: Five, you know.

0: 325 joint 519.
1: You tied on to how many cars? What I've got a hold of, or 60 what we're tied into? Alright. I heard you talking about there's inches on the other end. I just want to make sure.

That's track for number 5000 July 23rd, 2026, to the KCS 4770 North NRT, HML code 235, MP235, checkpoint number 2, received from CTC Fruin to CTC Hines, unmained track. Track number 5000 and one line check, line number 2. 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

0: $505,000 with a 4-9 jet. 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
1: Crossing just on the just to the east of East Lindroth, that public one that we don't block.
0: All right.
2: To go.
0: All right, you'll end up holding at Hines for the 180, but it should be too bad. Oh, correct, Starbucks.

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2: No, Mr. Badger, Dennis, 5881.
1: You can hear? Doubt you'll get any help, but you could try OPCC. 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
2: UNSF 5166 West, over.
1: Go ahead, over.
2: Yeah, BNSF 5166 West, all done with our multiple change of direction at East Barstow. Done with our set out. I'm back on the move, pulling up here to East Lynrock to pick up the conductor and head west, over.
1: Barstow. All switches zeros on and off for main, or for the siding use there between east and west Barstow on the siding track. Is that correct, over?
2: Can you say that again, please?
3: That's correct, dispatcher. Switches and derails handled are lying back for mainline use.
1: Siding use, correct, over?
3: That's correct. All switches are lying back for siding use, over.
1: Alrighty, understood. I appreciate it, guys. Just sit there at Lynn Roth. I'm gonna send your dog catch up there, over. That'd be the best spot for a dog catch there, over.

0: Southwest.
1: Alright, speed is at 3764.

0: That's your 5643, over. I've written this down a couple times, I think I might have got it wrong. So, the detector's saying 352 and your paperwork's 356, correct? So your paperwork shows an additional car than the detector's telling us?
1: Bring it down to Barstow, I'll put you in the siding for them.
2: Alright, siding at Barstow.
1: Thanks. Okay, sir, see you not out.
0: Trying to figure out a way to find what car that you actually don't have that you're actually showing on your paperwork. I'll see if I can figure it out.
3: Thomas Bash, BSF 6080.
0: Yeah.

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1: Dispatch 12, over.

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1: Thomas Badger, BNSF 5881 East, over.

0: 932, over. Just checking that's the outbound, over. Okay, that'll work. Just checking to see if you are on or not. I'll put a light up there at Comanche. You can start pulling down towards the coast when you can. You'll probably see a CP train when you get down there. It's about GP 8252. You can start slow rolling east, over. Oh, you think you just got it?
1: Yeah, it just popped up. I just did it again. It came back slow right now, but we'll slow roll that way.
0: Okay, copy. Sounds good. Thanks.

0: That's your 5643, over. What do you show as your 44th car from the head end? Over. Yeah. Should be 44 from the head end. We're close to it. Check for 722085. See if you show that one somewhere next. CHTT, that one is not in your train, over. On your paperwork, right?
1: Yeah, this is a message off. Nobody can get a hold of that NSF-5881 down there at Kirkwood. So, send a message off to the train master to see about maybe sending that outbound out for you or whatnot. But as soon as he answers me, I'll give you an answer.
0: Reader, that car is not actually on the train. Fourth car, right?

0: 5648, yeah, the CHTT 722085, you can delete. That is not on your train. Correct, over.
1: Gal, you're good there.

Yeah, you'll have a van at Fort Madison. Your radio is really bad. I can't hear you.

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1: Good, I don't think we need a ride.
2: Have a
1: 3764 calling in, CNI dispatch, over.
0: All right, thank you. Yep, thank you.
3: Yeah, dispatch answering, over.

0: 69, this is Dodge Ranch, and over.
1: Hey, dispatch, this is Dog Catch Crew, or Release Crew here, being us F3764 at Warner. We're all dialed in. Okay to proceed east, west, over.
0: Yeah, permission to proceed west from current location.
1: All right, very good. Here we go.
0: Appreciate it, guys. See you now.

0: 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You having radio problems there? We're trying to holler at you there, early 5881. I hear it's working now.
1: BNSF Casey, mainline dispatcher to the BNSF 5070 East, over. Is qualified or need paperwork? Over. Okay, let me know, over.

0: ADR control.
1: 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Thank you.

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1: Falcon over.
2: And there's some dispatch for being SF 638. Green Masters, you got the outbound crew headed out that way. 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
0: Now dispatcher calling Remus of 9042, over. This is the 2352 crew. Other crew is at a 330, so I didn't see a dog catch crew, but looks like I found you there. Do you guys have a GTB? 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
1: Call Boomer Wolford, over. 562 East here, main 2 minutes. Helmet sub, going to cut off 1. Is anything out yet, over? 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

All right, so the KCS 4770 North, clear track for 5005, 000 at 445-0445, he has that correctly. Yeah, it's all correct.

168.0, 168.5, 168.5, 168.5, 168.5, 168.5, 168.5, 168.5, 168.5, 168.5, 168.5, 168.5, 168.5, 168.5, 168.5, 168.5, 168.5, 168.5, 168.5, 168.5, 168.5, 168.5, 168.5, 168.5, 168.5, 168.5, 168.5, 168.5, 168.5, 168.5, 168.5, 168.5, 168.5, 168.5, 168.5, 168.5, 168.5, 168.5, 168.5, 168.5, 168.5, 168.5, 168.5, 168.5, 168.5, 168.5, 168.5, 168.5, 168.5, 168.5, 168.5, 168.5, 168.5, 168.5, 168.5, 168.5, 168.5, 168.5, 168.5, 168.5, 168.5, 168.5, 168.5, 168.5, 168.5, 168.5, 168.5, 168.5, 168.5, 168.5, 168.5, 168.5, 168.5, 168.5, 168.5, 168.5

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0: Jeremy, I got the DC study on the left of you.
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4: That is correct, over.
3: Oh, very, thank you.

0: Still available there at Clinton to pick you up from 5th Street, or should I have that CP crew meet you at the pad?
1: Alrighty, Apollo, the one next to you on the main. Over.
2: Yeah, you'll end up coming in on number one, Brad. Fuel truck should be hanging out. You guys, outbound is not good. So, good. 6:30, so I guess depending upon how long it takes to fuel in, so I guess down early.
1: You're going to Lynroth to see the Northtown Galesburg. That's 12,000 feet at Fenton now. Sorry. I forgot about that. Over.
2: All right, so we'll pull up to Lynroth and go into fighting.
1: Yeah, that's correct. It's been a long night.
3: Okay.
1: Signal location when you're ready, over.
2: Come on, Coast Galloway. Easy there, Todd. Roger. Thank you.

has entered us. 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
1: 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Milepost 142.6. 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
1: Take a look at 2235, or 22325, 22325, extended out towards Biggsville there.
2: That's clear, command. He's probably going to crew change at Central Steel, but actually, 545 on duty.
1: Enough right there, what you need to get off this stuff. Whenever you get logged in, you're operating on 730-58, good and active GTB, and you're good to take them on when you can.
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1: Letter.
2: Alright, give me the TCS again, over. Alright, is that between 5th Street and the crew change pad on my main 2 need to be clear?
1: Road
3: Alright, come on in, main line up to the bridge. Pull up to the bridge, you're going to come off with your head 102 cars. TTQX 708-137. Shove the south. Leave those St. Pauls there under the bridge. Tie back onto the main, which should be the rear Chicago's, and you'll pull through Nahant 1 track. Over.
4: One track.
3: That is correct. And then

0: you get the chance, I mean, even now, I'll take the airslip info for all your St. Pauls you're setting out to the south. I'm ready.
1: Remain stopped and have the outbound call me before they move the train. Thanks, watch out. Alright.
0: Yeah, I'll take that extra stuff.
2: What they did to, like, fix the problem at all?
0: Yeah, you know what? Yeah, just bring me the air slip, and then I'll make a copy of it.
2: When you're pulling or if you're in dynamics and it's compressed, have you noticed any of that?

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1: Yard, over.
0: You want us to get the bay for headroom when we pull up them 102, or the NGO?
1: Let's go Indy for that, over.
0: All right, understood. We'll be,

0: that, 182.4, I'll be entering the track behind you here at 181.6, following the full time.
1: Sounds good. Dark strategy?
0: Yes, sir.
2: NSF detector, milepost 5.2.0. 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

0: 7225, over. Oh, it's working fine. It just popped up like way over by Clinton for some reason. But yeah, here comes light. One track at the minute. Over.
1: Yard limit, Mayhem, 6 6 6 6 6 6 6 6 6 6 6 6 6 6 6 6 6 6 6 6 6 6 6 6 6 6 6 6 6 6 6 6 6 6 6 6 6 6 6 6 6 6 6 6 6 6 6 6 6 6 6 6 6 6 6 6 6 6 6 6 6 6 6 6 6 6 6 6 6 6 6 6 6 6 6 6 6 6 6 6 6 6 6 6 6 6 6 6 6 6 6 6 6 6 6 6 6 6 6 6 6 6 6 6 6 6 6 6 6 6 6 6 6 6 6 6 6 6 6 6 6 6 6 6 6 6 6 6 6 6 6 6 6 6 6 6 6 6 6 6 6 6 6 6 6 6 6 6 6 6 6 6 6 6 6 6 6 6 6 6 6 6 6 6 6 6 6 6 6 6 6 6 6 6 6 6 6 6 6 6 6 6 6

0: Roger, United Elite, Scale Elite.
1: OPCC, UP6910. I mean, I see what you're talking about, and I see it in the download where your airflow suddenly jumped up right there from outpost 13 and 14. But I really don't know what to tell you or how we can help you there, figure out what's causing it there.
2: Yes, sir.
1: Exactly what it looks like, and you're right, you're just, it would just be a little sheer dumb luck if you found it there, over. Alright guys, wish I could have been more up to you, over.

0: heard clear shove. I didn't hear how many. So that blue track's pretty full. Let me reposition.
1: Okay. Yeah, just whenever you go to tie up today, make sure you put in there in your documentation, like, every time you have one of those little slip joint issues where you take it out and you bring it to a stop, just write down the mile post box that time. You're going to want to document it when you go to tie up, and that should take care of it for you there, over. Y'all have a good rest of your trip. Hope to be seeing you.
0: Alright, I'm down here, Shove. 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
1: 20.
0: You get your motor in between the lead, 1-2 switch, and that siding switch. You get sit somewhere in the middle of there. You should be about right.
1: At 5, right?
0: Yeah. Good guess.

0: Houston, another 10, how you doing?
1: Oh, I need, I don't know.
2: Alright. Dispatcher to Apple.
1: One big one now.
2: Take it. All right, everything looks good. Here comes your time up.

0: 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Over.
1: Dispatch AP5275, over. Hey, here in 20 minutes your crew's on duty. Can you reach him on the radio and just discuss what supplies to bring to Central Steel, please, over?
0: Yes, we will definitely give the shout.
1: Okay, copy. Thanks, guys.
0: About that NS there, over.
1: Yeah, if you want to do the same, it's probably going to be quicker just to do Route 84 if you want to call them when you get in 20 minutes when they're on duty.
0: All right, on duty.

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0: 188.3. Main 1. System working out.
2: Signal, fuck a mine right there. You're on control, follow Wolford over.

0: radar control.
1: Yeah, good morning. So BTM CNM, looking for instructions, over.
0: Signals in New Long 3. DP goes to the pit.

0: outbound, going to New Long 3. Are we taking the DP or is the Hoskins coming out to get that over?
1: Well, I'm
0: suspicious
2: outbound.
1: I have no idea.
0: Roger. Thank you.
2: I'm Wolford,
1: Arkansas.
2: Yeah, Jim Wolford here. Everybody seems clear. Okay, to do what you need to do is put it in the ground.
1: Okay, thank you.
3: Channel 4, over.
4: Bravo 180, over.
3: Yeah, coming out to Bendorf here, just seeing what we got going on.
4: You can come mainline up to Wapello for now. 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
3: Alright, mainline into Wapello. Anybody over at West Ave?
4: Everybody home at West Ave, I got RC in the hand. I got a 253 on the main under the bridge. He's going to be using the Indy for headroom.
3: Alright, RC and 253 there.
4: Over. That's correct, though.
3: Thank you. 180 out.
2: Homer Wolf in charge of 4B, 7334, 7264. 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
0: BNSF 6383, East S-Mission to Form B 7334-7334 and the Tumble Subdivision from milepost 168.5 to milepost 168.0. 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All men are in the clear. Good for main 2, cutoff 2, eastward.
2: That is all correct,
0: repeat. All correct on the repeat. Thanks, sir. Here we go. Have a good day.

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0: you heard anything?
1: Between CTC and Tumla, CTC, CTC 1705, 536-0536. Is that all correct?
0: That is correct on the repeat, over.
1: All correct, you have a good morning.
0: Thank you, you as well, sir. Being at 763-83 hours.
1: Can you let me know when you see the last one? 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

0: Outbound, over. Hey, outbound, this is the outbound for the PTM, CNM, big train up at Monmouth. We're coming in New Long 3 here. The officer's going to come out and get the CP, or are we going to do that over to the start of it?
1: I'd imagine y'all are going to have to do it. I don't have any hospitals for at least another hour.
0: Okay, roger that. Thank you. Here we go.

0: clear at 3 point. What else?
1: What'd you do, arm?
2: We can't afford to lose anybody else. Shocker. No night job last.

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Hey, I just got a phone call from the DP. They said let y'all know they are cut away.

0: 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Right,
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0: 5-25-16, one line check. Flying 4 is OK at 544-05-44. Nothing called east or west at this point.
1: Are you guys stopping?
0: No, we're going through. 662 Hop is this time.

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3: That is correct, over.

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1: Time are you out of Bensonville there?
2: Give me just a minute, Grandma.
3: Yeah, you calling yard? What do you need over?
0: It's flex, so that's why I called you.
2: Yeah, it's about 21-21 there, Drawbridge.
1: Okay, do you remember what time you got to Randall's?

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1: BNSF 4226, flight clear track warrant
0: 730-3.
1: 730-3, BNSF 4226, this
0: one. BNSF 4226, report clear track warrant 730-3, CTC is somewhat, and CTC TP 1705, main 2, you're done.
1: BNSF 4226, East Port Clear, Track 1, number 730-3, between CTC and Tumba, CTC, CP 1705, 549, 0549.
0: That is correct, thank you, sir.
1: All correct, you have a good morning.
0: Good job, sir.
1: Now.
2: Then we had to put it back on hand and throw the switch. And then, yeah, we didn't get that light, so, sat there, waited on the BN, and we got the signal at 356-0356 for the BN.
3: Okay, so the so it's about 35, 40 minutes, probably the restricted moment.
2: 323 to 356, yeah, that's about right, 30 minutes there. We waited on that K-38 for about an hour.
0: K-combo power.
3: And there was about a 40-minute delay with the BN.
0: I'm sorry, Northern Duty Parcel 6.
2: About 25 minutes while I got rode down here, 330 to 356 after we got the signal from the
3: okay, got it. Appreciate it.
2: No problem.
3: Perfect.

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1: 662, go ahead.
0: North end of 802, route 1, signal. We got something north end 801.

0: flight to hit the flight.
1: The mainline dispatcher to Tate. Oh. Hey, just so you know, of course you see what's out here right now, the CNI gal going west and then the Galbert coming east. I'm expecting a Z train to depart Galesburg any time, just so you know. I understand that completely. Sounds good, thank you. The NSFK's the mainline dispatcher.

0: Dispatcher, MNPCH, EPA 252 East Clinton. Alright, just got done job briefing with Brian. You no longer need to stop and remain stopped. So location of Fifth Street, do your work, over.
1: Alright,
0: That's great. Give me the bridge as well, over. Edge of the bridge, east on 2, please, east on 2. Dispatcher 12 to the UP 7693.
1: Ribs. Thank you.

0: tower, over.
1: Alright, rear just some clear shots in. Times, looks like tower of the pit, over. Top. Advisory.

0: dispatcher to the CP Coltrane UP 76930.
1: Yeah, 180, you calling the yard, over?
0: And he said he's ready for you, so watch your lights there and give him a shout, please. We need you to get out of here as soon as possible.
2: Yeah, I've seen what channel
1: he's either on channel 3 or 1, over.
2: Alright, 3 and 1, take it.
0: 8021, go ahead.

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1: 10.9. 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
2: Y'all know Kern is held over today. 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

charging you for, right? 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

dispatcher being assessed 6184.

0: pretty sure you're not taking that power. 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You might want to check it out, Bob.
1: Yeah, the plan changed. Y'all going to take a tough one, sub, and then come back to the YD.

0: TCS 4158 South, Mile War of LeClaire, no restrictions, 280.
1: All right, over. Swap out right where you're at, over.

0: term. Go ahead.
1: Hey, we got this 6539. We got this armed now. The left department now.
0: Roger that. Carmen Carpenter, over.

0: Okay.
1: Yeah, are you talking to him on the phone?
0: I've already questioned.
1: Okay. Give me a holler at yard control, get us moving up the ground runner.

0: zero and headed.
1: Yard control.
0: And hey, you did say you were good to make that move from up to Grand Winnetka.
1: Yeah, that's correct.
0: All right, here we go.

0: your head end Oscars come in. Hey, this is the outbound crew. Did they tell you we had to do a set out here?
1: No, nobody said
0: anything
1: about it. We don't have the head end tied on. Nah, that sucks a lot.
2: Yard control.

0: machine is, you have a block and you long one.
1: KCK head in hostlers, you know how long it's going to be before you tie on?
2: Getting ready to call yard control, some off the ramp, please.
1: Yeah, just let us know before you tie on. I figured, and do not, please do not knock the brakes off the head-end cars.
2: Yeah, roger that. We will not.
1: Alright, yeah, because I'm going to head back then and try and make this standing cut.
0: Yard control. File for ramp lead signal departure state.

0: ATR control. Think your signal when you get them. ATR control. Roger, stand by.
1: You are channel 4.
2: Six, 662 Hawkins, you are
0: controller. You are control.
2: 662, ready off the course, ready. Medley's are running on the give it back.
0: Roger, stand by.
3: Yeah, I'll kick trimmer over.
0: Trevor.
3: Hey, it's that gal kick outbound crew. We're on the DP back here. Understand we have a set out. I believe it's line 115 SRIX 532108.
4: That is correct.
3: All right, where do you want that set?
4: You're setting it out from the DP?
3: That's correct.
4: Plan doesn't make sense, but I'll figure a place to set it out.
3: Do you want us to do it from the head end? I mean, it doesn't matter to us.
1: Derek, does it ever make sense?
4: Set it out to Northrop Storage, if you would. Human ain't on duty yet.
3: We're at the Northrop Storage?
4: That is correct. Northrop Storage, between Tough 2 and Northrop Lead, using the city art is how you get to it.
3: Alright, if we can find it.
4: Roger, it's a little sub-track, maybe 10 car length. Maybe less than that, room up there.
3: Alright, once we take that crossing across the road, it's back in there, correct?
4: That is correct.
2: CNN Milan 3, poster.
5: Such up.
4: That first switch you come to across the road, you want to veer to the left, to the east, and it's showing clear right now. It looks clear in the camera.
6: IOWA Interstate IAIS Schultz on the Peoria subdivision. 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

Warrant 1840 to Iowa State Schultz is okay at 619-0619 hours. Dispatcher GTG, over.

0: the RC control.
1: Yes, sir.
0: As soon as I get the track back from the machine, I'll get you out of here.

0: Yard Control, BRCKCK. How much are you coming off with on the ramp? Roger. Stopping in the ramp signal. Let me know for Nealon 2.
1: Hey, Air Control, this is the Gal Kick on Departure 6. Outbound cruise on the DP here. We need to get a bad order about 16 deep with the DP. Head north and then we're going to set it over at Rift Storage Drive.
0: D6 Rat 2, figure back.
1: What's that?
0: D6 Rat 2.
1: Hi, we're okay. D6 Rat 2. We'll be operating on channel 42.
0: Roger, 42.
1: Thank you. KCK hit in Oscar, so.
2: KCK hit in.
1: Hear that, we're going to be flipping over to 42 here.
2: Roger that.
0: Yard Control, NSI Combo Pop.
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0: North Pit, North Arndy.
3: North Pit, North Arndy.
4: No, actually, I'm trying to make sure I got TGBOs for you. I'm going to get 280 in here, and I'm going to have you take it out to Bentendorf. We'll double 2-1, over.
3: All right, you're getting those TGBOs, double 2-1. I'll come in and
4: Yeah, perfect. Thank you.

0: looking for landing instructions.
1: Yeah, main line at West Ave, nobody home at West Ave. I got a 253 working between 1 and 2 track. 180 is ahead of you on the main line, pulling right now to depart. So main line, cut Concord, and let me know when you're ready for your setout over.
0: Main line, cut Concord, you got 253 on 1 and 2. You said that, man.
1: On the yard channel, over.
0: All right.

0: Alright, ER 280, over.
1: Alright. Mainline in, code Concord, you said no one's at West Ave, 253's on 1 and 2, and somebody's pulling the main right now, over.
0: Yeah, 180 is.
1: Oh, 180, a little bit delayed. Alright, and the cut should be behind line 40, over.
0: Line 37, actually, is what we're going to come off with. You'll shove Nahan 5, and then you'll pick up two cars off of Nahan 17, over.
1: Behind line 37, TCMX 475972, and you said picking up the two south cars on 17?
0: Yeah, that's correct. Over.
2: Yard control, former Walton, over.
1: Say clear 3.0. Board Bandorf 280. KCS 4158 South Foreman Bailey, over. Beep. 4158 South, we can get talk through your limits.
3: You guys stop, yo.
1: Great cop.
3: The operating foreman Jimmy Bailey, you start track post number EXO40.
4: Yeah,
3: 189.4, 189.4, and top post 192.7, 192.7 on the Davenport Service. Here's a KCS 4158, 41589. Permission into these limits without stop is the red flag, not yet displayed, at top post 189.4, 189.4. Proceed to maximum authorized speed, all better equipment in the clear of it.
1: EXO 400 2402 between miles 89.4 mile post 192.7 MP 192.7 down 4 sub gives KCS 4158 4158 south at the UTH permission limits without stopping at the red border mile post 189.4 not currently displayed maximum authorized speed all men and equipment are in the clear over.

answering. Over. Breacher's board, ready to go east. You're meeting two of them at Comanche.

0: be going by the KCS 4158 south. Just for information, red board is currently displayed. Over.
1: Alright, understood. Red board's currently displayed. Okay to go under previous instructions. So correct.
2: That is all correct.
1: Understood. 28 again.
3: I'm meeting your outbound at Central Steel, please. Over. Great. Thanks, out. Can you let yard control know? I need that block removed there on ground so he can line it for main one so I can request that route.
4: Yeah, roger. I was trying to get over to make sure everybody was clear.
3: Yeah, we're all clear.
4: Roger.
5: I'm tower lead driver, over.
3: Make a swap out, please.
5: Yep, if you would, let me know when you got somebody to send them there, please. See if I still need them or not.

0: get a Starbridge in Davenport?
1: Yeah, 180, ready to go. Over.
0: Okay. Yep, take on Gage.
1: You want me to call you back, or you get a warrant up?
2: Yes, sir. Okay, perfect.

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0: 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Bridge 428. Hey, we just switched crews. I didn't know if you hollered at us yet or not, but I'm up here again.
1: Communication at 5th Street, mission to change directions in the plant. CPY 138, over. That's correct. You will not have a signal at the bridge. It's going to be open before too long. Just heads up, please.
2: And Iowa Interstate McGraw, will you be in position to see the Iowa Interstate 511 East go by, over?
0: 158 South, Southern North Yard, Lemonahan. Restricted signal, stop tempering visible 280.
2: Iowa Interstate, IA, IS, McGraw, on the Iowa City Subdivision. 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Checkbox 6, SIX, do not file limits ahead of the Iowa Interstate, IA, IS 511, 511, East, EAST. 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MP 208, track port number 1843-1843, has three boxes marked, 4, 6, and 8, over.
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1: To Iowan Estate McGraw is okay at 644-0644 hours. Dispatcher GT Field.
2: Yard over.
3: Yeah, math doesn't seem to be math, and for me to be able to make these cuts with how long we are and only take 37 cars off.
2: Back up.
4: I will start by cutting Cocker and go from there.
3: Alright, are you wanting Schmidt clear?
4: Yes, over.
3: Alright.
4: Yeah, I need you to clear this Indy switch up or what's that?
3: Alright, if you have anything going down the Indy, they're going to have to do 10 miles per hour. We got dimensional 176 and deep.
2: Alright, you're gonna hold it, Cameron.
0: Copy, thank you.

0: cannot.
1: Okay. What kind of dimensional do you have here, over?
0: W05.
1: All right. What does your dimensional paperwork say? Can I meet anything next to it, over? Thank you. I think I walked on you. Can you meet anything next to it? Is it restricted meet? What's the dimensional paperwork you have, over?
0: Davenport Mile, 194.5 to 194.5. Equipment on industry siding track. Do not exceed 10 miles per hour unless known to be clear. Caution, limited or no clearance between load and non-dimensional traffic.
1: So it's a restricted meet on the industry next to your W05 on the main.
0: That's correct. If there's anything on the Indy.
1: There's not anything on the Indy currently, but I will have a train that will be departing off the Indy once you park there, over.
0: All right. Well, I guess we'll have to watch our car number 196-197 then.
2: You are controlling that fire policy.
3: BNSF detector, milepost 52.0. 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Repeat, no defects. Total axle 254 out. Repeat, no defects. Total axle 426 out.
4: Okay, to the signal on the Illinois side.

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0: Yard 280. All right, you guys are good to go. Come on in. I'm going to have the train use West Dead for headroom, so they're not going to be on the industry next to you.
1: All right, train is going to use West Dead for headroom. When I get stopped, I think we start at Concord, but you better find my rear. So, they're not going out to the next direction.
0: Yeah, that should be fine. I'll try and keep an eye on it, but that should be fine since I can't really meet anything near you anyways.
1: Alright, and just out of curiosity, those three Nahants we're hanging on to, were you hanging on to those because of the hazardous behind them?
0: Yeah, that's why you're going to pick up two more. They're all Muscatines, those three extras that you got.
1: Alright, I don't know if it saves any time and it don't matter to me, but those guys matter all class 9.
0: Oh, they're class 9?
1: Yeah, I do believe so.
0: Alright, yeah, if the next four hazmats are class 9, set out those three cars, no lift.
1: Alright, I'll verify that with the AE, but yeah, I'm pretty sure they're all asphalt, so if they are in D class 9s and everything, I'll be legit out of here. Set them all out, type all the two cars.
0: Yeah, that's correct, over.
1: Alright, we'll look at it, and we'll let you know.
0: Sounds good, thank you.

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1: Five track, please.

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0: here, over.
1: I just verified that. They are all asphalt, class 9. So.
0: Alright, yeah, set out those other three cars then. Thank you.
2: So those are going to 5, correct, Mike?
0: Yeah, those will go to 5 with you.

0: 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Milepost 40.1. No defects. 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
1: Okay, so my line is flash ripping SF 5881 east, over. Yeah, I didn't know if y'all were okay. It was showing like something, like you got stopped. I didn't know if something happened, over. Alright, Roger. Yeah, sometimes it just doesn't track, so I think that's what was happening. As soon as I clicked on it here, it refreshed and shows that you are moving. So it was just showing that your PTC was cut out and everything, so I thought maybe it would put you in emergency, over.
2: No, ma'am. Nothing like that yet.
1: Okay, perfect. Thank you, VNSF. Case to me, line to Roger.
0: Milepost 142.6. Main 1. 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

The CP 8720, 8720 South SDCH, milepost 209, MP 209. Check line 2, proceed from CTC Hines to CTC Fruitland on main track. One line, check line number 2, dispatcher TAS, over.

pretty normal. You can see that machinery right there on the truck up in the dirt area. They're going to unload it on the rib. About 30 minutes, they'll just want to sneak out of the rib into the new track.

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1: That's it, on the floor.

Oklahoma Valley to Hotel at a year to complete. 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

TSM 4650. Come down, pull down to the light there at the diamond, please, over. Okay, Charlie Joe.

0: 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Okay, you guys are okay off of departure 5, Culver City.
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3: Sounds like it is going to be 700 minutes, like hit your signal. They have a watch for one southbound at Fifth Street.
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1: Go by, over. Alright, with that, I've got track warrant number 1844-1844, July 23, 2026, to Iowa Interstate, IAIS Johnson, on the Iowa City Subdivision, checkbox 4, FOUR, work between milepost 208, MP-208, and milepost 200, MP-200, on the main track. Checkbox 6, SIX, do not file limits ahead of the Iowa Interstate, IAIS 511, 511, East, EASC, checkbox 8, EIGHT, joint authority between milepost 208, MP-208, and milepost 200, MP-200, track warrant number 1844-1844, has 3 boxes marked, 4, 6, and 8, over.
0: Give me a second, I got started to switch a couple times, not logging in.

Track 1, 1844, to Iona State Johnson. Is okay at 7:06 hours. Dispatcher GTG, over. All correct on 1844, over.

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0: Being Rock, whatever.
1: Yes, sir. Being Rock, like to verify TGO 157-8920.
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3: Go ahead, CNMDP. Yeah, go ahead and tell you, you can bring it up mine, the Graham Runner, they are pulling back a hump set right now. Once they clear up, we'll get you all the way to fit.
1: It's out there, and we'll be able to head south, get the clear, 187-21 over.
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0: and give you a call when we get done with our work there at the Park also.
1: That's right. Might have you clear up there if I get a light here south at Fish Street there, but yeah, just we'll get started here. There we go.
0: Yeah. Being a rock man, hit yard, over.

役職やって。

0: law wants it. Coach Yard live block for you. You want that 74 normal, right?
1: Yes, sir, and I sent you a message there. I don't know.
0: Yeah, I'm just getting logged in. I see it.
1: Drop it.

0: 280R, count 4. Mike, you verify it clear next there real quick. What is
1: it over? Oh yeah, you're long clear, over.
0: Alright, that's clear. Luke, please go back to, let's go to channel 3.
1: Alright, Rock, you calling over?
2: Yes sir, being a Rock here, looking for North Lake 193, when we can, over.
1: All yours, North Lake 193, have a good day.
2: North Lake 193, thanks sir, see you now.
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0: Ground back 10, go ahead.

0: Yes, Joe, go ahead.
1: That DC's coming with me, right? Nice, good break, zero kick out when I'm there, over.
0: We just did turnover and I was not told about it. It's just, I'll get you moving right now, sorry.
1: And I think we are going to stop that. I thought it was probably where we're going to get some miles.
2: Robert.

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0: Look good on one, and you can talk your
2: butt. 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

0: done with your work at Clinton. Everything's lined back. Copy, the bridge is open right now, and they got a southbounder coming through. So watch for, you know, I'm probably, we'll see if we can see, yeah, one moment here. The CP southbounder, and then, go ahead and look for some lights. It'll be just a minute here, thanks.
1: Good morning, Bailey. Main equipment clear at my location. Okay.

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1: Okay. SF 3013 North, ready, copy, over.
2: Roger, you got over.
1: Out there, 75. 32, 32. Okay, Foreman Bailey, charge track bulletin, Foreman Echo, 402, 402. 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To the van, SF 3013, 30.
3: Okay, charge with fire tower.
1: Top of the red track flag located at milepost 192.7, 192.7, maximum authorized speed. All men and equipment are in the clear. Over.
4: 4 and 5, now I should get it going.
5: I think there's more
4: back. I'm sure there is.
3: We got a southbound that just got lights across Fifth Street there, so see them in 30 minutes or so. After that, you'll have a couple hour window there, at least.
4: Okay, I'll surface back, over.
6: Yeah, you guys are okay, north all the way, Peoria connection signal.
1: Absolutely. Once yard control can take you, you're okay up to north, ready to lead, and you'll be safe out there.
4: Roger.

0: say, signal indication, you're going to take a little of the way approaching Frog Pond. Working East Clinton, they're supposed to be out there to help you. Over. Ciao. Dispatcher to the ILBG 4, you can 5932.
1: Air Control 662, okay, off north ready, call that north.
2: I want to say 511 East has permission, Rock Island Yard. Permission, the BNSF and Douglas Track eastbound from 44th Street, Rock Island to 7th Street, East Moline. You will be meeting the westbound at Moline Siding. You will take the main, the westbound will hold the siding. Working with Foreman Morgan, who has derailed at 15th and 17th Street, Moline. Foreman Donald, who has derailed at 1st and 7th Street, East Moline. Moline West is in the reverse position. And permission, Silvage Yard, working with the Islander State 508, 508, and the Islander State 519, 519, over.

0: Yeah, go ahead, say an MDP.
1: Hey, I'm sorry, where exactly is that 44 foot jet over?
0: It's right before you get up here by the rail yard pocket. If you know where the X1 is, like right after the S1.
1: Okay, roger that, thank you.

0: 552, the detector, what's in your paperwork? Okay. Comply with your rules. 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
1: BNSF 4054 East on track 173-5, release clear miles 174-174, 727. Is that correct, over?
2: Engineer Heatherly agrees, mile post 174 is correct, over.
1: Alright, thanks.
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0: Houston Air Force Glide Tail 43. What mile post coming out of there?
1: I'll show you on the form B0728.

UP 1825 North at mile post 158.82, Davenport Sub has authority to enter main track behind the KCSM 4650 South at Clinton and proceed south. I'll give you a change of direction in the block there.

at Clinton and proceed south. South correct. Permission to make change in multiple direction within the limits of your authority. 729-0729 TAS.

0: 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Which power? 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
1: All right, 662, you're okay. North, talk to me. North end, right one.
0: Think you're going to be departing, and how long it take you to double out or triple out or quadruple out, whatever you're doing?
2: Also, Benz 6143 West has confirmed you did get the Box 1 crossing notification. 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

0: feathers on your head, too, they're,
1: fucking Concord. You need to cut Concord. Over.
0: Show 552. Okay, yeah, something's going on odd with the reader. It does show a fourth motor added, but it doesn't have a proper motor. It's got two numbers in there. You only have, do you have four on your head, or you have three on your head on there, over.
2: Good morning, it's CNF DP. We got one unit to BNSF 6287, over.
3: All right, good morning, and South Gabriel, okay, let's take it up four track, do not tie, keep it running, please.
2: All right, good on the Gabriel, four track, do not tie, keep it running. Here we go, thank you, sir.
0: Is, bad tag, over.
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4: 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Good morning, 380. We'll be working 2, Texas 1. There is light power clearing up there at Knox Street. Once you get your signal, get all the way.
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0: Crossovers. Alright, so JLJ, initials, over.
1: Airborne 5,350-3, July 23, 2026, with BNSF 8542, 8542 north and RTH and left. Check line 2, proceed from CPC, Freeland 2, CPC, Hyams on main track, one line, check line 2, CAS.
2: 1.9, main 2, no defects, repeat, no defects, total axle 2, 9, 4, out.

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1: 5,350-3192, okay, 735-0735, TAS.
2: West, over.
3: 8R253, over.
4: Over.
2: 3764 West, over.
5: Wait, you're good to run manual control, initial CS, Charlie's here.
2: I'll give you a call when it gets close. It's the eastbound St. Paul, maybe about 30 minutes or so by the time you get there.
3: I see, like,

0: 8846, July 23, 2026-2, Iowa Interstate, IAIS, Lovell, Only Blue Island Subdivision, checkbox 4, FOUR, work between milepost 148, MP 148, and milepost 153, MP 153, on the main track. Checkbox 8, EIGHT, joint authority between milepost 148, MP 148, and milepost 153, MP 153. Track warrant number 1846-1846 has two boxes marked 4 and 8 over.
1: I'm 10.4 EPA there, over.
2: 10.4 thank you.
1: Not a problem at all. Have a good rest of your day. OPCC out.
2: Yeah, okay.
0: Track warrant 1846-1846 to Iowa Interstate level is okay at 7:38:07:38 hours. Dispatcher GTG over.

0: 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Thank you. 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
2: Happy NSF, 1929, dispatcher. Looks like no crews on this thing here at this trip. Ready to get up to Galesburg and out towards the western area.
1: All right, roger that. I'll let the operator know that you're on and see if they
2: can. All right, you'll let them know.
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0: I wrote.

0: K75, over.
1: K75, over.
0: So where y'all at, over? We had tied that thing down. I'll find a ride for you. And get you up out of here. Over. Were you given instructions to come in? Then yeah, just tie it down because I don't see you making it here in about 18 minutes.
2: Coming up to LeClaire there.
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0: I do that.

0: Bettendorf there on duty at 9:20. I figure maybe they're out to the train by 10:20 there. Might be able to follow them to Pleasant. No, we better go do Pleasant Valley after the southbound gets by you there. Over.
1: Okay, well, phone call. Oh, man, when they're clear, I will take the other one.
0: Yeah, let's do it that way.
1: Now, another 6.
2: 43, phone call.
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4: 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Get that West Quincy wheel main track tighter down.
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Man, you okay?

0: You're R280.
1: Yeah, this we're getting ready to pull this machine out of the rip track and see if we can go down to the new track. Just seeing if that was doable by you. Over.
2: Yeah, all I said was good morning, Jake.
1: Oh, I didn't hear you. I wasn't paying attention.

0: there waiting on a hot westbound Z train.
1: Go back on that. Roger, you're good to go.
2: 5 West can comply with the stop indication. I would talk over. Okay, Roger. I guess they want me to get you around an MC that's holding that Bishop over.
1: Alright.
2: Alright, signal coming down now. We'll talk over.
1: Alright.
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0: Warrant 1837, displayed, over.
1: Highland Interstate 511 East, reporting clear on track warrant 1837, 1837. At a line 2, proceed from yard limit South Mana to yard limit Rock Island on the main track this time, over.
0: Highland Interstate 511 East, reporting clear on track warrant 1837, 1837, between yard limit South Mana and yard limit Rock Island at 751-0751 hours. All main track switches handled within these limits are lined, locked, and checked in the normal position. Is that correct? Over. All correct. Thank you. Dispatch out.

0: Tower, Madison Dispatch.
1: Roger. Yeah, so go ahead, Gassi.
2: Yeah, we got ready to go up the
1: Roger, I'm showing a bad order. Do you know how deep it is?
2: Yeah, we set that out
1: to Roger, was not made aware of that. I'll get you guys over here once this brick gets cleared up.
3: All right, here we go. United Dispatcher 7202 East, over.
4: 202
3: East. I'm point you towards the siding there at Alpha. We're waiting for Galesburg to have a spot. Roger, if you need to hold back, I can give you a call if need be when something shows.
2: Harlan Test 60. Get you out of here.
0: Hey, buddy, Arco.
1: Yeah, throw that damn with.

5 a.m. 10 a.m. New Long Tree, over. Well, truck man's rolling you out, rolling this one out down here. Your Freddy number for that is a 61735.

0: Pump tower, over.
1: Hey, it's Warren Burn. I was wondering if you got any cars on the South 808.
0: At the moment, no, but we've got two trains with overflow going to be parking their stuff there.
1: Copy that. Yeah, I got to get some RPL guys out there. I guess I got to get the last of the railing, rail out of there from RB2.
0: They're planning to put the overflow on South 8. I don't know how long it'd take you to get your stuff out.
1: Copy that, yeah, good call.
0: Thank you.
2: Yes, sir.
3: 3013, report all clear. Alpha 20, 7-9 switches, line lost, main line, diesel.
2: NSF 3013, clear the main track, Davenport sub switches, use line lock over. 759
3: 0759
2: TAS, correct.
3: Clear, 759. Over.
2: Correct, a few minutes, we'll get you back out up to Pleasant Valley there.
3: Clear, sir, thanks, sir. We'll stand by.
4: Same wood, I got the north end blocked up. Once this train clears all the way on the south end, I'll put it up for you, let you know.
3: Copy.
5: Over the crossover, getting off the first one.

0: Creek now. I'm sorry, Fremont Street.
1: Can you get a last one?

0: SF 3732.
1: Yeah, go through 73.
0: Yeah, we're approaching Stronghurst, just west of signal 211. And it popped up a block for Stronghurst, and then started restricting at 206.5 after the block cleared, and then maybe a minute or two later, that cleared, and then it's back on clears again.

0: Iowa Interstate 508 already has permission, Silva's Yard. You will now have permission, BNSF Industrial Track, westbound, from 7th Street, East Moline, to 44th Street, Rock Island, meeting the Iowa Interstate 511-511 at Moline. You will take the siding. The Iowa Interstate 511 will hold the main. Working with Foreman Morgan, who has derails at 15th and 17th Street, Moline, as well as Foreman Donald, who has derails at 1st and 7th Street, East Moline. The Moline switch is in the reverse position. The Moline West WESD switch is in the reverse position. And permission, Rock Island Yard. Working alone over.
1: Iowa State 508. 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

0: 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Milepost 142.6. 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Repeat. 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Out.
1: What'd you get blocked both ends and long fields?

0: Wyoming State 511 East has permission for Morgan. Clear limits eastbound 15th Street, 17th Street, Moline. All that equipment in the clear derail bar down.
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2: We off South Grant, signal. Is there 81 to match or something like that?
3: We're State 508 westbound. Former Donald.

0: have to have.
1: Thatch Bridge, west on one, please, west on one.
2: Here, Watauga.
1: Turtle.
3: That's the 508 westbound out of Silvis. Head your direction, we're going to make a train meet at Moline Siding, over.
4: NSF detector, mile post 110.9. 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Out.

0: just letting you know that we'll be holding a hearing for the Amtrak meet at Mendota, and that will give some time for the one ahead of you to get through, and then we'll get moving after them. Over.
1: Yeah, for meet Amtrak hearing.
0: BNSF, KC Mainline, Spectrum.

511 Foreman Morgan. Need a train over here, probably at 41st. Swap and we'll walk back through eastbound Blue Plymouth pretty quick. Thanks, sir.

Norm, I got DTW wanting to pull machines up on the 8 switch between 7 and 9. Over. Yeah, they just want to fill a machine up with diesel and then back it back in days. So we'll have a machine right at the right at the Frog area 7. Need in here right now. If I guess we had to go to the west end, I could shoot him down the west end. Yeah, we can go back up there, line it back to 6, and then, but yeah, for about 15, 20 minutes here, we're going to be filling up the machine with diesel. Yeah, right, where does that? I think we're supposed to take him down to the crossover and do some maintenance grinding when it comes available. Yeah, we might have to run him to Rock Island, then I think is the plan. But, yeah, after I get DCW going here, then I'll be 100% out of the way.

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Southwest Bend door 664B, Southwest Bend door 5 6 6 6 6 6 6 6 6 6 6 6 6 6 6 6 6 6 6 6 6 6 6 6 6 6 6 6 6 6 6 6 6 6 6 6 6 6 6 6 6 6 6 6 6 6 6 6 6 6 6 6 6 6 6 6 6 6 6 6 6 6 6 6 6 6 6 6 6 6 6 6 6 6 6 6 6 6 6 6 6 6 6 6 6 6 6 6 6 6 6 6 6 6 6 6 6 6 6 6 6 6 6 6 6 6 6 6 6 6 6 6 6 6 6 6 6 6 6 6 6 6 6 6 6 6 6 6 6 6 6 6 6 6 6 6 6 6 6 6 6 6 6 6 6 6 6 6 6 6 6 6 6 6 6 6 6 6 6 6 6 6 6 6 6 6 6 6 6 6 6 6 6 6 6 6 6 6 6 6 6 6 6 6 6 6 6 6 6 6 6 6 6

0: jump on here and we slap them together. Either way, right.
1: Yeah, I'll go in the truck driving down there. We'll swap out with you. We'll go ahead and loop. We'll connect them and then they will leave. Over.
2: One last hit, one Bailey. All men sprinted to clear at my location.
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0: on the boat. Where are we? Yeah, if you want to bring it over, we can swap out here, I guess, and I'll put you together. Just waiting on Lytle to blow up. All right. He's all done here, ready to part when he
1: handles. Roger, you guys are going to see one at Knox Street, and then once you get the signal, get taken. Have a safe trip.
0: Okay, see one at Knox. Thank you. Have a good day.
2: 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Cut off 2 to main 2. Has permission through the Form B. Pass the red track flag located mile post 168.0 without stopping. I need you to observe a 25.25 mph through those limits. 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Occupy main track 1, cut off 1.
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0: see. So yeah, you'll be good to start and restart.
1: As of 9114. Is that crossing warning box main one only?
2: Oh, ha. Yep, you are right. I guess we don't have to.
0: Yeah, I'll in this side, drummer, over.

0: I look for landing instructions, over.
1: I just overheard you, but yeah, it's main one only, over.
2: Yeah,
1: I'm not sure how it comes to PTC. I've never seen those screens and have those. But however you do it, acknowledge it or disable it or whatever, it's, yeah, it's main one only.
2: Okay.
1: I sent a message a while ago. I don't see that they've called anything yet, but I'll tell them you're departing now.
3: Over to the 9114.
0: Yes, he heads up. Got a large tree on the track, milepost 77.2 on the 8th City sub.
3: Thank you.
4: Maybe 9.
3: All right, copy. Hey, Don, he wants you to shut it down, boss.
0: 8th City sub. Copy that, and a couple, still show a couple of expired tornado warnings on the 8th City sub. I'm not sure if you'll be inspecting for that also.
5: Board.

0: dispatch to DP Coltrane, crew, Warren and Brownson.
1: Okay, South East 6 Sigma.
2: In position.
3: NSF 3013 North at milepost 187.2 on Davenport Sub's authority, enter main track, proceed north, over.
4: NSF 3013, 3013 North and ORTH at milepost MT 187.21, 187.21, Davenport Sub, authority, enter main track, and proceed north and ORTH, over.
3: Correct, over.
4: All correct, thank you, sir. You know.

768. Yeah, we don't want that. Are you stopped right now, over? I need you to stop so I can get the light back. Can the engineering pilot signal change CPY-133, over? There's lots of talking. Engineer can compile a signal change, correct? Over. Lights coming down. Let me know as soon as you guys stop so I can bend the switch. Appreciate your help there.

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1: Yeah, BDC 7139 East, just reporting that run on clear, and at milepost 206.5, fence come up on our BDC screen and restricted speed bit went away, over.
0: The signal drop in the field at all, over?
1: Nope, still on clear, just BDC put that fence up on us, over.
0: All right, roger that. We'll take a look, over.
1: Take an eight.
0: Roger, BTC out.

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1: SI, any bad orders?
2: None reported, have a good trip.
1: Roger that, thank you.
2: 662 Planters behind the house if you want to come in, take a look. Should be lying for 3.
0: 21st, again on that Geneva subdivision. The speed recommendation will be for 40 mph. That's going to be between milepole 116.15 and milepole 111.25. It's going to be for all main tracks. There will not be any flags displayed, and it's not going to show up in your PTC. If you are running EMS, just ask you to set that conditional speed to that location. Over.
3: Way too big for track. Get the rear in the clear on the north end. U-Man's going to be down here to assist and set your overflow in on 808, which is clear, but he's going to shove you down quite a ways because I have another train that's too big that's going to add more traffic to the south end of 808.
4: Clear on the north end, 807, U-Man will assist overflow.
3: That's correct, and as far as I know, the power is a bit.
5: Over. 716-8, all stopped. All right, guys, thanks for your help again. Light, time it out for another 2-3 minutes here, and then look for a signal on the East Point. Thanks. Anybody else calling over? Go ahead.
6: Sounds good, man. I just had a service interruption on. Just want to make sure you guys had it all straightened out. Thanks, Lord. All right, roll for me now.
4: Just go. Just clear on the north end then.
3: Now, bring it all the way south end. And then your power actually wants to go to the material shop lead now.
4: You bring it all the way south then. Material shop lead for the power.
3: Do you copy that, U-Man?

0: Okay, west side of the planet, NJ. All right, copy.
1: Went down to Indy. AD's out there at Linwood. There's nobody home at West Ave. You got a decent list on you? Hell yeah. We'll come off with a Sioux 5073. And we'll shove that all the way up to including the CBFX 441707 into 6-track. We'll leave the CBFX or CBTX 721762 on the Indy. Over.
2: Normal 827313 over.
3: Tower, you missed.

0: Yeah, 662, you're way up in there. You were planning to go coach yard, but it was changed after it was parked.
1: Yard, over.
2: Crossing cousin's tied down out here.
3: Yeah, over.

0: 75 yard over.
1: Yard over.
0: Did you hear my question? Over.
1: Sorry, you cut out, Dan. Can you repeat that?
0: Alright, I'm cutting out because I'm dead 30 minutes. And we have a plan to get us off the screen. Over.
2: There you go. Yard cam should be there pretty soon. Over.
0: With or without a crew?
2: Come on, man. This ain't the jammer. I know I'm light-skinned just like him, but we don't do this. We don't ball the same, over.
0: You kinda are, because a good one would have them out here before we were dead.
2: Yeah, kinda not. The issue is yard cab was MIA when we came in, so we're trying to grab that yard cab to go get them. So, yeah.
0: What? Alright, we're still sitting here dead.
2: Yeah, we're trying to get you there. Just, yeah, people all in the wrong position. You come in, and trains blocking every crossing, and yard cab probably at one of them crossings being blocked.
0: Okay.
2: Hey, what would Conklin tell you? You'd be fine, you'd be fine.
0: Oh, I'll be fine.
2: Yeah, just put, you got to put somebody else's name down on that one.
0: You're the one that's here. The Astro.
3: The Astro, go ahead, Dan.
4: Milwaukee is back here.
3: Roger, Milwaukee back to me, thank you.

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1: File host
0: 110.9. Main
1: 2.
0: No defects.
1: Repeat.
0: No
1: defects.
0: Total axle
1: 20.
0: Out.

0: Hey, put more Morgan to that.
1: Hey, Arrow City, Tony. Hey, where'd you go?
0: 2 on the 6933. What can I do for you, boss? Okay, 6933, you said the gland handle is broke. All right, what's your location, boss?

0: 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NTW, once you get the signals, just bring it in. We're going 802.
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2: We're at the north pit for north departure 4.

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1: Are you ready? 5-1, St. Paul, Jose A, Tyler B, Adam B, 0820, yesterday, 94 cars tested, all okay.
2: Employee number 997, I'm wondering if I can have your tag on the address of Southwest 132, or Travis Benson right here.
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4: Number 1849-1849, July 23-23-2026 to Iowa Interstate, IAIS Lopez, on the Blue Island Subdivision. 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
2: Today's date is July 23rd, 2026. It's Dominic A. Lopez, I'm on the Blue Island PSL Station. And at checkbox 4, that's where you are. Work between mileposts 138 and 138. And Chicago Junction, I'm going to address. At checkbox 8, you have UHT, joint authority between mileposts 138 and 138. And Chicago Junction. I want to say back 1849, 1849, that's the box of check for that.
4: Track warrant 1849-1849. To Iowa Interstate Lopez is okay at 8:39 hours. Dispatcher TTGO. That is all correct on 1849 over.
2: I'll correct on 1849. I want to be covering a flunker in my Catfield and next to my regular maintenance, Coach Field, and maintenance and
4: Holiday. All right, copy that. Thank you. Dispatch out.
6: Go ahead, North Iowa. Yeah.
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8: Fourth tower.
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8: Sorry, he's calling that fourth tower now. 280, good morning, go ahead.
1: Total?
8: 145, 27, 19, 133, 1153. Let me clear up the track inspector. Come on down to the lights there if you're not already, and signal indication comes in.

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3: GTB 50110, address CRBI 22, change to read BICR 22, okay at 8:42:08:42, dispatcher GTG, over.
2: That is all correct, over.
3: All correct, 50110. I got to make a pickup in Rock Island, and then set out in Iowa City on the way back.
1: 25 MPH, through the limit to the 4D. I have been in equipment occupying main 1, with the 2.
3: It looks like it's got something in there. It's asking me to make sure it's safe for to resolve the conflict.
4: There's a track light in there from the gang that's on that track and has 1B out there.
3: Morgan, over. Okay, just wanted to make sure that I'm okay to hit yes on this thing before I get in trouble. So, all right, here it comes.
4: Got it, under.
5: 1. Gonna be in the plant at Galva while y'all put this train away there on main 2, over?
6: No, once we clear and get in the loop, I was gonna line the main 2 normal and then let you know.
5: Okay, Roger. And I know originally they were wanting y'all to bring the power back to Galesburg. You think that's still gonna be possible or not, over?
6: It's hard to tell right now because we wanted to sub in set 2 and then the main is going to the loop. So we'll get back with you on that at that time.
5: Okay, sounds good. Just I got one coming out behind you, so I wanted to make sure I didn't get myself in a jam if I move them up there and take a main 1 Galva around you, over.
6: Yeah, as soon as we get clear of the loop, I'll let you know.
5: Okay, thank you so much. BNSF, KCMA line dispatcher out.
1: Yes, I will. Okay, so,

get your documents, sir. So the main track to M4 subs, this is Line Lock, normal 847 to 847 PAS, sir.

0: Alpha Tower, over.
1: CW is going for 802.
0: Too big for track, so you'll get the rear and the clear on the north end. U-Man's going to be down here to assist on the overflow, sending it over the 808. Head end and DP to the pit. I've been trying to round somebody up to get the DP, so I'll let you know, or somebody will let you know if they get it.
1: I said it's clear north. Overflow to 808.
0: Roger that.

RK 508 West, calling employees in charge. Morning.

0: 508 West, over.
1: I want to say 508 West, go ahead, Foreman Morgan.
0: I was just wondering your location.
1: 23rd Street.
0: Were you asking for a transponder?
1: That is correct, over.
0: I'm going to get the New York out.

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1: That's not supposed to be 6 1 Roger, reverse 863, BSF 13, all right.

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1: I understand. Give me 1 second.
0: Yeah, no problem. Standing by.
2: Hey, Donald, we clear down here. Copy that. Send me to the...
1: Red Dime, man, equipment in the clear. Red Dime between 1st Street and 7th Street. Eyeball them.
0: Okay, come on through. Men equipment in the clear. D-rails are down. We're on the way. Thank you, sir.
1: Yes, sir. You have a safe trip.
0: Thank you. You have a good day.

0: No, you're not picking up anything, over.
1: I got that. Where am I?
0: 6, over. Yeah, KD is going to be coming in on the south. He's the main, please, over.
1: I got that. He's the main for him.
2: Clear, clear back. Got to hold the 26.
0: Alright, clear, I'll get back. 12, over.
3: Better.
1: NCZD, NSF 6000 left. Just getting ready to come out of the connection. Just want to give everybody a heads up. We're going out of power.
3: Looks like we got a chase crew off duty at 1041 out of Galesburg for you. Over.

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0: Bring you out to National Mine, head south there. Then you and then the end question.

0: You are too, Eddie.
1: M20.
0: Hey, Billy, did you make it up to the head end? I came out there to give you a ride, but I think you made it up there already. I'll copy that. All right, I was behind the curve. All right, you gentlemen be safe. Oh, you said Yarcat down there, the Muscatine? Oh yeah, he'll be starting his journey down there. Yeah.
2: United Dispatcher,
0: 5880
2: West, over.
0: Yeah, the yard cab's all tied up in different places. I'll be on my way right now.
3: Alright. I got your cab, 5807, call that north.

0: calling 4:30 over.
1: Right.
0: How's it going on what you're working on?
1: Yard cab over. That comes to West Ave, there's a crew, and he picked up at West Ave, and then taken down to the roundhouse. Over.
2: Alright, CNI Gal, okay, north, material shop, lead, let me know one flying lock back from my movement.
1: Probably just end up needing to stay down there and assist 252 as well. It'll be a busy day for you. You're going to be the Muscatine train manager. How you feel about that? Over. 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

0: Cowboy, can Cap relay that?
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0: All right, thanks.
1: The crossovers are live from the crossovers, Dave.
0: Okay, thanks.
1: Cars below the crossovers on the runner. 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

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Actually, got a request from the RP to hold all traffic at Mount

0: PSX is when you want to come in and take a break. Can go on the CSXs when you come in to take a break.
1: One.

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2: Venus Best, Case Mainline, Dispatcher Venus, 3271 East Lincoln. I'm putting the box one out now at that Knox Highway 9, 159.2. I know the signal's in time, but I just wanted to give you a heads up in case you want to place these tags over.
0: God knows what reason.

take a while for you to clear main two. Is that correct, over? Okay, thank you for the information. I'll have to bring in Tremont 1 at East Swan Hill. Yeah, it's just going to take them a while because they've got to shove in. We'll pull here at Galva. I'll bring Amtrak main one for them and get Amtrak by and get moving them. That's on the west end that prevented them from being able to pull in, and now they're having to shove in the east end. If it's that car on the west end, if that's the one, then I think it'd be easy to grab, but otherwise, if it's buried or something, then no, we won't be able to do that.

I got two. Are y'all going to move forward your van? Same thing, two for the hotel room. Okay.

0: sir. It was reported to me it was a two-vehicle accident and that one rolled near the tracks there at the crossing. They didn't report any damage to the crossing, but I went ahead and called it in so we could check it out to be sure. Over. Yes, sir, that is correct. It did put about a box one to protect it, the helmet did, so if they release traffic to move, we do have that in place to protect it for until you get there. Over.
1: Is reporting clear of Rock Island Yard and the BNSS industrial track from 44th Street Rock Island to 7th Street East Moline. Is that correct? Over.
2: That is correct.
1: All correct. Thank you. Dispatch out.

0: Smith, CNI dispatcher, over.
1: And so he gives up his time. I can't really put you on next one, so I'll be shut down here. I got some comments from Global Debris, so I'm happy to put you on one of them. There it goes. It's got to go away. That's all right, Seth.
2: Check normal 934, BSF 3013, over.

I'm looking at it right now. One second, please. Just test the switches. Just test the switches, correct?

0: Permit to change direction limits, your authority 937-0937 TAS.
1: Is that 3013? Does that permission to change direction within limits of our authority? 937-0937 TAS, over.
0: Correct.
1: Oh, correct. Thank you. We'll let you know when we get the third.

0: and I before I can get Amtrak around and in. So I'll go ahead and get you moved up through Watauga behind the coal load to meet Amtrak there. Over. But I haven't got that crossing inspected yet, but it did report there was no damage reported, but just so you know, it's still protected with that box one over.
1: 50125 is a good GTB, no exceptions, over.
2: GTB, no exceptions, can I get permission to over on the 162
1: Interstate 152 has permission, Silvis Yard, working with the I-Winterstate 508, the I-Winterstate 519, and the I-Winterstate 511, over.
2: The 152 has permission, Silvis, working with the I-Winterstate 508, the I-Winterstate 519, and the 511, over.
1: That is all correct, over. Dispatch out.
3: Watch for it. We're just going to go to one. That way I can run around you guys when I stop there. But...

Coy, you're going to be stuck for a minute. I got the local, I got Campbell, I got Zaragoza, and I got two of them. I have to find a way to get the Global 3, so you are going to be stuck for a minute here, probably until I run at least one east by and maybe two. Sorry for the delay.

Dispatcher to the VLTC 2 at 6817, over. We're ready to go. You can start pulling down towards 5th Street. The bridge is open right now, over. M1CMC, come in, over. Four, 4-5, come in, over.

0: Yep. Bridge is open right now. Traffic starts to move here. 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
1: I just got back in the office from picking up 253 at Bettendorf. I'm going to find out where we're going to drop you guys at, but give me like 2 minutes.
0: That's your BOCH, UP5436, come in, over. Hold up, you're going to have a light at Brophy, but stop short of Brophy until I talk to you, please. I don't want to, create a problem here in Clinton. Stop short of Brophy until I call you. You're outbound on duty in about an hour anyway.

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1: Decimal 4 to 135.6, 60 in pH for the speed on main 1. Would you go to confinement and place that tag now?
2: That means Lineback 1-1 at East Clinton. Thank you. Dispatch out.
3: Check normal, 963, you can get the 3013, Albert.

0: out then. We'll bleed them, and I'll have a list put away. South end, and then I got the airslip information for 5. We'll transfer that up. Over.
1: I'll clear the main track. Davenport sub switches use line of lock normal. 954-0954 TAS, correct?
2: 954-0954 TAS, operating correctly.
1: All correctly.

0: They did. So the box one put out there. Each sounder just went through it and put everything working. And then the signal maintainer was en route. So hopefully that'll be cleared up before y'all get up there. But other than that, it's all cleared.
1: CPK, Cedar Roberts, Foreman John Mitchell, over.

0: number 1853-1853, July 23-23-2026-2, Iowa Interstate, IAIS 508-508 West, WEST, on the Iowa City Subdivision. Checkbox 2, TWO, proceed from yard limit, YL, Rock Island, to milepost 208, MP 208, on the main track. Track warrant number 1853-1853 has one box marked 2 over.
1: Repeat on track warrant number 1853-1853, dated July 23-23-2026, the Iowa Interstate IAIS 508-508 West WESC on the Iowa City Subway. Checkbox 2, WO, proceed from yard limit, YL, Rock Island, the milepost 208-208 on the main track. Track 1853 has one box check, 2 over.
0: Track warrant 1853-1853 to Iowa Interstate 508 West is okay at 9:59:09:59 hours. Dispatcher GTG, over.
1: Track warrant 1853 to the Iowa Interstate 508 West is okay at 9:59:09:59 hours. Over.
0: That is all correct on 1853, over.
1: All correct 1853, Park Rock Island. By 110, by 5164, by 8124.
0: Copy that. Good copy on the markup. Thank you. Dispatch out.

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Hi, Winter State 152, go ahead, over.

Dionysty 152 has permission to run the BNSF Industrial Track westbound from 7th Street East Moline to 44th Street Rock Island, following the Dionysty 508-508, working with Foreman Morgan, who has derailed at 15th and 17th Street Moline, as well as Foreman Donald, who has derailed at 1st and 7th Street East Moline. The Moline West switch is in the reverse position. And permission Rock Island Yard, working with the Iowa State 508-508, over.

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1: Donald Lowe's.
0: Okay, West, your limit's open.
1: Said, head in again.
0: 152 Lowe's.
1: Understand, if you were down for guys, sure, I'll get that with you.

0: dispatcher to the MCHCV, 168. Location, track to the pad. Sorry, bridge west on 1, please, west on 1. Thank you. Dispatcher, 5436 East Meadow.
1: 5436.
0: You, your patient, signal location, down to the pad on 1.

United Station, over. 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KD, the KD should have already should be getting pretty close to the bridge, but you'll cross over at Utah to the south up the bridge. 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

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We left cars on the south. We got 232 on the main, 577 on the main, outside of Utah, and KD-70 trapped behind the cars on the south. We need you guys to pull south up into one. Over.

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1: Feet, so that's busted up between 1 and 2 volts.

508 is reporting clear of Silva's Yard. Reporting clear of the BNSF Industrial Track. From 7th Street East Moline to 44th Street Rock Island. And reporting clear of Rock Island Yard. Is that correct? Over.

That track warrant number 1856-1856, July 23, 2026-2, Iowa Interstate, IAIS 508-508 West, WEST, on the Iowa City Subdivision. Checkbox 1, ONE. Track warrant number 1853-1853 is void. Checkbox 2, TWO, proceed from Mapos 184, MP 184, to yard limit YL South Amana on the main track. Track warrant number 1856-1856 has two boxes marked, 1 and 2 over.

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1: After that,
0: correct on 1856 over.

got to figure out now, now that I've taken one or two, figure out a new solution to this problem, because now, I don't know if all the 4850 is going to fit, so I perhaps put it to you, but yeah, I'll figure out an alternative. I'm trying to get this 52 dots out of here so that

Charles on. This is Charles around 9 at 8 Northern. Track.

445 West, go ahead. Outbound's on, and you're ready to go west. Yeah, signal station guys.

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Other than second time on the bar, so between Plum River and Ebner, behind you, could be working up by 95 to 96. 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

0: yards, 252. 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

0: control of those. Excuse me, number 153-9173. Over.
1: Hey, 152, BNSF Foreman Morgan, over.
2: Morgan, answer the Iowa State 152. Stand by, bring up the standing command here in the U.S. now.
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1: 511, make you aware that the 511 and the train behind it will be parked at Kelowna for the day, over.
0: The Winter State 511 and the train behind it will be parked at Kelowna. Copy that, over.
1: Roger, that's correct. Thank you. 511 out.

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1: Name, John Arcillo. Shuck 2. Probably units, posted. Just going around to, the north shore to St. Paul to the grade room. So we're going to 60 and 5, 80 and 9.
0: Go ahead.

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0: Morning, daughter.
1: Hey, good morning. Ready to head north in here.
0: I got two going through LeClaire, one just south of LeClaire. K-60's right on their tail. Let's get those two by and then I'll send you north.
1: All right, understood. Okay.
0: Case charge legal.
2: Charge 577 on. Hey, how long are you? From 2V2 now has missing Wayville, so cross over Utah South, looking out for train ahead, over.

0: Yeah, I'm still here, old.
1: Hey, I want to print off these dogs. I'm talking about them.
2: Perfect. Can you share with Jay legal over?

0: 5, 7, 20. Section, you're going to have to get to the south. You're going to have to cut away. Light pylon to the two cars in 9 track. Move them over to the south into 12. And then pull up 9. And then we'll get you on main at 5. And we'll yard that up at West Ave. And then 5 track 4, 86. That's correct, okay.
1: 16, we do have authority to change direction to West Bound News on May 2 to Galva and West Kewanee.

0: Yeah, Sheriff Riverdale Tire.
1: Being rocked, that is.
0: Hello.
1: Yes, sir, being rocked. Yes, that's 3013. Gentlemen, for work here in Laconic, we can handle this for radio south. 187.21, we do have two cars to send out at Bentonville on the way by.
0: That was a fast 3 hours there.
1: Yeah, they are messed up in the back of the plant there, so it, yeah, it's pink.
0: You're fine. I got two to get south. They're both already by LeClaire, and then one to get north out of the siding at Bettendorf when those two clear. After that transpires, I'll get you out there.
1: Thank you, sir.

0: LNX restriction and approach Paris South, North Bendorf. 324 out.
1: Okay, we're just saying.

0: Sheriff's Riverdale time.
1: Hey, 4 dispatcher, just want to know what's going on there, North Bend, North over.
0: I'm finishing putting a tie in. I should get you a light there in just a moment.
1: Understood. 394 out.

Roger, thank you.

Yeah.

for that fire truck. Class 1, St. Paul, 7-22-26, tested by JATBAB-08-20, 94 cars, set out rectangle, 0800, over.

That's your maintainer at 5th Street, come out. Yeah, I'm trying to keep track. Did you guys were wanting 5th Street for like 4 hours out here, over? Dispatcher at Decker, come out, over. I went back and talked to the corridor manager again. There's really no good way to give you guys a history for multiple hours this afternoon or this morning. So if you guys want to go work on something out of Linden, I think that's better. But you can go ahead and run up to Flagpole if you'd like to, but there's just too much going on to give you guys time right now. I went and confirmed with him, and we agree it's a bad idea.

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0: 84.
1: Over. 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
0: K6 is pretty close by, so.
1: I understand. Yeah, I was just gonna wanted you guys to slow down here at the North Benendorf, pick me up so I can put the train together. Over.
0: Yeah, we can. We don't even have that light yet, so. When we get the light, we'll pick you up on the way down, over.
1: Yeah, there's some maintenance here, putting some ties, so that's probably the cost of it, though.

Southeastern Airlines, Flasher and Drink Alpha Radio. Car is at the east end and it is buried.

down, picked up, and then they have to put it on set and bring it back this way, I guess. Alright, thank you all. Report this week.

0: fellas. Sound 3, Elvis. Boy, 2. Sorry, West on 2. Over. If you can't do West on 3, West on 2 over.
1: Yeah, I'm just... 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
1: Subdivision Mendota, DOT 07, 97977, Charlie, Papa.

Your 9s, we'll just put the 12s and 6, you'll just take all of that stuff up there. You can either shove out of 5 and run down the main, or wait till KD pulls up 5 track to West Ave, and then you can run down the main at 5. But currently, I got no clear alleys now. Originally, I was going to take you down through 2, but yeah, we had to pull 7,000 feet up into the yard. Okay.

0: Roger, channel 4 over.
1: Me personally, I would just wait, come down the tail instead of doing all that other stuff. I'm not a huge fan of shoving out the north and the west half. I just didn't know how aggressive you were going to be. But, I mean, you're going to be sitting here until 252 gets out anyways. 252 is on the main, 577 following KD70N on the south. And then 252 is leaving, and then you'll be able to leave, so it could be a second. Over. Perfect for me. That's kind of what I wanted. I just didn't know how aggressive you were trying to be to get down here. Perfect. Who's the pollering over?
0: 374 coming through that door, over.
1: How long are you over?
0: 69 feet over.
1: So 56 over?
0: Yeah, that's right.
1: Perfect. Come on down, main line. K73 is at West Ave, but they're at the south end. You'll pull on down to Wapello, over.
0: Wapello on the main, K73 south end, West Ave.
1: I gotta see what time that outbound's on, see if we're timed down and what we're doing here, over. Man, yard K60, over.
2: 60.
1: Hey, once it's your turn, we'll bring you down to Indy. KD's gonna grab some cars off of 5. I'll have you shove them cars into 5. How many you got, over?
2: Got like 50.
1: Like 14 or 40?
2: 50.
1: All right, 50. All right, yeah, we'll shove them into 5.

0: Well, to get 12 up out of here, unfortunately, it's not air tested. Over.
1: I got a little bit of that, but Indy West Ham, and then they're going to pull 5, we're going to shove 5.
0: You're going to take 12 back with you. I'll try to see if I can get air tested. Likeliness is not great. It's probably going to be you. Over.
1: It's always me.
0: Yeah, we'll try to get you in and out as fast as possible.
1: Alright, man.
0: Who's hollering on 5? KD-70, what's going on? Unfortunately, I'm going to need all the 5s. K60 got 50, 5-0.
2: Thank you.

他们人民币的怒号。I know they're going to stop short and they're going to grab some cars off of the south end of 9, so just keep out an eye out for them cars. Still like the jammer today. What's up? Cars on the south, and not knowing about the cars on the south really got me.

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sitting on KCP-198. Brought in, this will be a B-point, so it'll go north with 60 as well.

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0: Copy.
1: Second, I was qualified to see in, and where your van needs to take you, and you get picked up. Qualified and for the hotel, is that correct? Alright, you're welcome. I'll let you know when I find out if they got a short term or something for you.
0: Outbound is going to be on, so don't tie it down. Oh. Perfect. Thank you. Go ahead. Well, I might just get you lined up all the way to 11 seconds.
2: 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0 0 0 0 0 0 0 0 0 0 0 0 0 0 0 0 0 0 0 0 0 0 0 0 0 0 0 0 0 0 0 0 0 0 0 0 0 0 0 0 0 0 0 0 0 0 0 0 0 0 0 0 0 0 0 0 0 0 0 0 0 0 0 0 0 0 0 0 0 0 0 0 0 0 0 0 0 0 0 0 0 0 0 0 0 0 0 0 0 0 0 0 0 0 0 0 0 0 0 0

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0: 5-7-7 over. 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
1: Yes.

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0: Ian Barstow, go ahead, over.
1: Got that

0: one is Delta Theater, Miami Sunshine. We're going to stop here and get out of this.
1: From 7th Street East Moline to 17th Street Rock Island, following the Islander State 152-152, working with Foreman Morgan, who has zeros at 1st and 17th Street Moline, as well as Foreman Donald, who has zeros at 1st and 7th Street East Moline. 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And permission Rock Island Yard, working with the Iowa Interstate 152-152, over.
2: NSF 1528 has permission plus 9 to NSF Industrial Drive, 7th Street East Moline, 17th Street Rock Island. Following the Iowa Interstate 152, working with the NSF Foreman Morgan, he's got the arrows at 15th and 17th Street Moline. And Foreman Donald, he's got the arrows at 1st, 7th Street, East Moline. Moline West, WST, currently reversed. Permission Rock Island Yard, working with Downer State 152.
1: That is all correct, over.
2: Okay, all correct. I've got 27 posts for you. You can show the transfer test number 1115-1115 at Barstow by Texas.
1: Copy that. You have 27 cards for us, and the their transfer test was done at 1115-1115 at Barstow by Tucker. Is that correct, over?
2: That is correct.
1: All right. We'll get you set out. Track. Thank you. Dispatch out.
2: NSF 1528 West, Foreman Donald, over.
3: Hey, yard, 374, over. Hey, how much time you got? Over. Not quite. Specifically the AE, whoever the AE is, over.
2: The BNSF 1528 westbound, looking to buy, get by your location.

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Over.

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You'll put away these 40 and then you'll take off. 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

0: 6-8 West.
1: KR 577.
2: Barstow, over. You can set those 27 cars out at either rough track 2 or 3, and then you will pick up 22 on track 5, over.
3: Okay, track 2 or 3, and pick up 23 cars on track 5.
2: Correction, that's 22-2-2, over.
3: Okay, 22 cars on.
2: That is correct, over. Thank you. Dispatch out.
0: I don't know if I can do that. I don't think we can because this one terminates at Clinton. So I think we're just stuck.

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KD's down here. And RC 577-374 all down here. Bring something, alright?

0: Sir Davenport Center?
1: Roger, I'm interstate.
0: How interstate, brother? CGV number 1579063, good and valid, 1140-1140 TAS.
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Switching shape, so I need you to come back dehydrated, eat some food.

Yeah, I just got a report that there was a break in enforcement about Dr. Mills. Dr. Dispatch, you guys were doing one.

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Deus, Deus.

0: Hi, Winter State Dispatch, answering the Silvis radio, over. Hi, Winter State 152, over.
1: And we did get only west line. Call over. Which train start?
2: FD4, FD0.
1: CP8902, whatever. Okay, what's the fuel on that one there? Okay, signal on KC CP198, C1 at Hines. 252 work ahead of you, C1 at Hines after that there.

0: Jet Track Warrant Number 1862-1862, July 23-23-2026 to Iowa Interstate IAIS-152-152 on the Iowa City Subdivision. Checkbox 4, FOUR, work between yard limit YL, Rock Island, and mile post 184, MP-184 on the main track. Track warrant number 1862-1862 has one box marked 4 over.
1: Warrant number 1862-1862, this is July 23rd, 2026. The Iowa State IAIS 152-152 on the Iowa City Subdivision. Check box 4 FOUR, work between yard limit Rock Island and mile post 184, MP-184 on the main track.
0: Track warrant 1862 to the Iowa Interstate 152 is okay at 11:52-11:52 hours. Dispatcher GTG over. That is all correct on 1862 over.
2: Correct. Okay.

0: Ready for the first bulletin, over.
1: Okay, first bulletin, let's go, check bulletin number 3246, 3246, off of 174.0, Silver Medside 9, so I've got a good sound track for them. That bulletin is really good.
0: We are canceling bulletin, or Form D, bulletin 3246, on the Blue Island sub at milepost 174.0. The Silvis 9 track is back in service. Is that correct, over?
1: That is correct. I'm going to be ready for that.

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1: 3251 on the Blue Island sub at milepost 174.4. In service yard, the derails on the west end of 11 and 10 track are cleared. Is that correct, over?
0: That is all correct.
2: Five, 5, 5, 5, 5, 5, 5, 5, 5, 5, 5, 5, 5, 5, 5, 5, 5, 5, 5, 5, 5, 5, 5, 5, 5, 5, 5, 5, 5, 5, 5, 5, 5, 5, 5, 5, 5, 5, 5, 5, 5, 5, 5, 5, 5, 5, 5, 5, 5, 5, 5, 5, 5, 5, 5, 5, 5, 5, 5, 5, 5, 5, 5, 5, 5, 5, 5, 5, 5, 5, 5, 5, 5, 5, 5, 5, 5, 5, 5, 5, 5, 5, 5, 5, 5, 5, 5, 5, 5, 5, 5, 5, 5, 5, 5, 5, 5, 5, 5, 5, 5, 5, 5, 5, 5, 5, 5, 5, 5, 5, 5, 5, 5, 5, 5, 5, 5, 5, 5, 5, 5, 5, 5, 5, 5, 5,

Yes, sir, we'd like to talk to your 4B heading towards

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Okay, take the switcher, you're trying to get out to Lincoln Way. What's the GSD level?

lifetime out and let's see what happens. I got Westbound Cold Train. I'd like to get off a one on the pad. If not, you might have to just, how big are you? Or would you be able to come against the pad and make it annoying in life? Yeah, we'll see what happens here. Thank you, sir. Wait for the lights to time out, and then at least look for one light on the main two, and I'm going to take it from there.

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0: We can be.
1: Yeah, hold there. I'm not going to have you holding there very long. Looks like we're going to have a good window for you to come in right very shortly. Just hold there so I can get this southbound out of the way.
0: Double standby on here, just let us know.

Just your fuel there, I wasn't here when it was in a tumble there. Did it fuel in a tumble there?

I'm ready if you're ready. 193, signal location, 7543. Being local, working Bettendorf Yard there, you'll go in and out of the hole more than likely there at Bettendorf. Only person not moving freight set, Josh Jared there in Nahan. Here we go over. Bring K73 down 3-5 and we'll shove in on 8. Maybe we'll shove in 5.

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0: Charlie, my license 1009, it's 3013 already.
1: Transform 5,000, 5,000, 8, July 23.

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Seven, two, over.

Mitchell Galetto. Yes, next one. Next train you have through there is a southbound BN local, BNSF train. After that, you'll have a northbound. Yeah, he's about to get the light at Comanche now there, so headed your way pretty momentarily here.

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I do. 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

0: then? 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

0: No, I'm going to ask that you guys come down to Indy near crossovers. I can't hold the K-60 in here any longer. Zane, you are K-60. Okay, 7-5, K-73, still not ready. So, 7-5, Corpus RC, gun up 4, 30 foot cars in 4. Over.
1: Alright, 7-5, back 4.

0: 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Is there some way you could hold a bearing, over?
1: 5-6-7-5.
2: Finally out there, I'm going to run them to LeClaire for the BN job.
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4: Work with the KD 70. We'll come down the West Ave Indy, looking out. I got a K73 using the new crossover, so looking out for switches and trains. We'll pull that down the West Ave Indy and run back up the main to the north end.

0: some new crossover switches that are on the Indy. They're going to be against you, so just don't smoke them. Over.
1: Down here.

0: it shows battery dead, but it might not, it's not charged, so it might not go.
1: Dispatcher to the CP Coltrane at the pad. What is that? EP5741 over. Is that? Is that your leader, the 5741 over?

0: Okay, what is this CSX engine I see in the camera? Is that not you guys? Yeah, we're closer. Okay. TCS 9783, tell me that leader again. Okay. 5741, I'm assuming you guys are on the train now and got your paperwork?
1: You don't have no way to do.

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It'll come in there. He's throwing up here. Hold on in there.

XT 3353, go ahead. I want to report that. You said you need a Whitey Comanche? Part on that light, correct? Come in here, I gotta get the local out of your way, I'll get you moving. Thanks, Dispatch, you're job 42, come in, over. You got the UP5741 stopped at the pad. They've been instructed to stop in the main stop. I'm gonna try to get you a signal up the track one here. If that doesn't come in, I'll talk to you by it. Watch

conference mic you can use. I can't understand anything. Over. Stop breathing on your flight. You keep sound at CPY-004 from main track 2 to main track 1. That is main 2 to main 1 east, Y-004, over. That's correct, and like I said, that 5741 is instructed to stop mid-stop with the pad. Okay.

0: 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Thank you.
1: Sheriff LeClaire, sir.
2: Speaking to Clint, dispatcher. We hold North LeClaire.
1: Just for a minute, inspector cleared up. You should get a light here in any second, sir.
2: Oh, okay, thanks.
3: I'm gonna bring you some paperwork, and once you get it, you'll be good to shoot out of here. 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You're gonna have to test it.
2: Alright.

0: 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The command sound, correct?
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0: 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SF 3013 South.
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charge track local 20 echo 402.402. Three miles 189.4, 189.4, miles 192.7, 192.7, Davenport sub. Two advanced at 3013, 3013 South, at PGH, 10 road limits. Without stopping red track flag, located miles 189.4, 189.4. That maximum authorized speed, all men equipment are in the clear. All correct, broadcast 1255, 1255, over.

the 574 West, man. The train set, we're able to find paperwork and everything.

Sarah, it's John Mitchell, over. I just give you an update. Your next one will be northbound and then southbound right after. They're meeting at command. So north first, then south. Northbound's about, 40 minutes from here.

0: 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Sir, Van Rock here, look for information 193, on Lake of the Wild.
1: Just come on.
0: Got permission. Van Rock, that's the bridge, over.
1: Cross the bridge, answer.
0: Sir, Van Rock, look for information 193, on Iowa side, just one car.
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0: Barstow, go ahead, over.
1: Southern Mesa 1528, also industrial back, 7th Street, Rock Island, clear Rock Island.
0: BNSF 1528 is reporting clear of the BNSF industrial track from 7th Street East Moline to 17th Street Rock Island and reporting clear of Rock Island Yard. Is that correct? Over.
1: That is correct. And now we're on the BNSF 3178. Ready to head back to 17th Street Rock Island to 7th Street East Moline. And Rock Island

0: The BNSF 3178 has permission, the BNSF Industrial Track, from 17th Street Rock Island to 7th Street East Moline, working with Foreman Morgan, who has derailed at 15th and 17th Street Moline, as well as Foreman Donald, who has derailed at 1st and 7th Street East Moline, and permission, Rock Island Yard, working with the Iowa Interstate 152-152.
1: Okay, the BNSF 3178 has permission to inbound the BNSF industrial track. 17th Street, Rock Island, 17th Street, East Moline. Working with Foreman Morgan, Scott Hero, 17th Street, Moline. Foreman Donald, Scott Hero, at 1st, 7th Street, East Moline. Permission, Rock Island Yard, work with Iowa State 152.
0: Thank you, dispatcher.

ser Dios. What do you want to see 6 years, what's that for?

0: how long is it going to take you to get some golf? There's a 15 on track 2. I don't want to run the V-train through, and you're going to be in the way.
1: Hey, yeah, line lock check normal, 13-12, 16, over.
0: Between NJ and golf now, I'm asking how long it's going to take you to get to golf and get past it. I want to run the Z-train down track 1 where you're at, so I can keep them off this 15.

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0: Conception, 0700 Blatel,

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When you depart, depart 2 westbound, 4, for Mercedes, we're now ready to depart by an hour or so, Galloway, please.

Station Mainline, South Hampton, Galva Radio. Sir, you're ready to go over. I can get you out to West Edwards there. I've got some maintenance out there working. 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

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Right, and would you like just 2 or 3 hours on that?

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1: I'm going to go to the airport. 401, 401, 401, 501, 501, 501, 501, 501, 501, 501, 501, 501, 501, 501, 501, 501, 501, 501, 501, 501, 501, 501, 501, 501, 501, 501, 501, 501, 501, 501, 501, 501, 501, 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

PRK73, over. What motor do you have today? The engine that you're using today. That's 28.

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1: Counter State 152, clear on track 11862 between yard limit rock out and outpost 184, over.
0: Hi, Winter State 152, reporting clear on track 11862, 1862, between yard limit YL Rock Island and milepost 184 at 1332, 1332 hours. All main track switches hand loop within these limits are lying, locked, and checked in the normal position. Is that correct? Over. Did you say that was all correct? Over.
1: Yeah, that's all correct at 1332, over.
0: All correct, thank you. Dispatch out.
1: Over.

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1: From Orient, I'm from the BNSF 3178. Step by, Mr. Chris and Tyson, City Wheels down.

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1: First of all, Foreman Donald, between 7th Street East Moline, 1st Street East Moline, with D-rails at each end. Over. That is correct. Okay, up to the signal on the Iowa side, 17 cars, nothing over 132 tons.
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0: 3178 East from Donald over. BNSF 3178 eastbound, looking to get by your location.
1: Understand, BNSF 3178 eastbound, derail, flash down, man, equipment is clear, you may proceed by limits between 1st, 3rd, 7th, 3rd, 3rd, 3rd, 3rd, 3rd, 3rd, 3rd, 3rd, 3rd, 3rd, 3rd, 3rd, 3rd, 3rd, 3rd, 3rd, 3rd, 3rd, 3rd, 3rd, 3rd, 3rd, 3rd, 3rd, 3rd, 3rd, 3rd, 3rd, 3rd, 3rd, 3rd, 3rd, 3rd, 3rd, 3rd, 3rd, 3rd, 3rd, 3rd, 3rd, 3rd, 3rd, 3rd, 3rd, 3rd, 3rd, 3rd, 3rd, 3rd, 3rd, 3rd, 3rd, 3rd, 3rd, 3rd, 3rd, 3rd, 3rd, 3rd, 3rd, 3rd, 3rd, 3rd, 3rd, 3rd, 3rd, 3rd, 3rd, 3rd, 3rd, 3rd, 3rd, 3rd, 3rd, 3
0: by your location.
1: That is correct. I have a safe trip.

0: Allen State Dispatch answering, Silvis Radio, over. I want to say Lovell, go ahead, over. Mr. Silvis first, that one went off first, over. Okay, I will go over to Sheffield. I want to say this back into Sheffield Radio.
1: How are we going, Rob?

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0: Is that correct? 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

0: 900, you on this channel. That's your utility here, Rock Island. Over. Where are you guys at? Correct.
1: Watch for the attack itself, they're not here.
0: To do so. Over.

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Yeah, we're on the main. Whenever you finish up, I'd like to go by on the

0: Southern Mayo 73178, all clear of the industrial track at 73, only clear Rock Island.
1: The BNSF 3178 is reporting clear of their eastbound move on the BNSF industrial track at 7th Street East Moline and Rock Island Yard as of 1405 hours 1405. Is that all correct? Over.
0: That's all correct, though.
1: All correct. Have a fantastic day. Dispatch out.

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0: eastbound on the BNSF Industrial Track from 17th Street, Rock Island, to 7th Street, East Moline. You'll be working with the foreman, Donald, who has derailed between 1st and 7th Street, East Moline, and a foreman, Morgan, who has derailed between 15th and 17th Moline. And you have permission, Rock Island Yard. In Rock Island Yard, you'll be working with an Iowa Interstate 152, 152, over.
1: Roger, BNSF, 2285. Have permission from the Industrial Track, 17th Street, Rock Island, 7th Street, Moline. I'll be working with Foreman Donald, who has derailed at 1st Street and 7th Street. And I'll be working with Morgan.

I want to say dispatching thing, Silvis radio, over. 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
1: Calling GTV number 50129, address to the 1300 SISW23. We're going to change that designation and I read CRBI 22, okay, at 1411 hours, 1411, dispatcher NJH, over. That is all correct, over. And what did you say that lead locomotive was, over?
0: In there. Unless you guys are like middle of the yard or something, I'll wait, I can't see it.
2: Yeah, we're just leaving the lower yard.
0: Yeah, I'm gonna make that move quick and I'll have you lined up.
1: 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Checkbox 4, FOUR, work between YL, yard limit Silvis, and milepost 138, MP138 on main track. This track warrant has one box marked 4, over.

Track 1, 1869 to the Iowa State 511 is okay. 1413 hours, 1413, dispatcher NJH, over.

Good copy on the markup, phone number 6, and just an FYI, the Iowa State 511 has had permission, so the shared limit's from 725 this morning, 0725. Currently working with an Iowa State 519, 519, over. That is all correct, over.

0: 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Say eastbound, over.
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1: Sleep, how you said?
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0: Track time behind you there. Once you get by South LeClaire, I'm going to sit down and head north there. So if you got a backup for any reason, get a hold of me first, over.
1: Understood. Once we get back to South LeClaire, you're

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0: go up to Maine, come back down and set off the Smith Road. 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
1: Dispatch, I say 162, Lake Michigan Run, DM Dental Track, 44th Street, Long Island, 76648.
2: Roger, derails are in the dirt. Everybody's in the clear. Okay, first CD. All right, thank you.
0: I want to say 152, already having permission on Rock Island. Your limits now has permission to run eastbound on the BNSF Industrial Track from 44th Street, Rock Island, to 7th Street, East Moline. You'll be following the BNSF 2285 East, and you'll be working with a Foreman Donald between 1st and 7th East Moline with derails, and a Foreman Morgan between 15th and 17th Street Moline with derails, and you have permission, Silvis Yard. In Silvis Yard, you'll be working with an Iowa Interstate 511, 511, and an Iowa Interstate 519, 519, over. Did you get the 511 there in Silver Shard? I just heard the 519, over.
1: Yep, and the 511 and the 519 up there.
0: That is correct, over.
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1: Hi, Winter State 511, dispatch region, Silvis Officer, Silvis, over.
0: I want to say 511 is reporting all clear, so the show limits as of 1433 hours, 1433, is that correct? Over. All correct, guys, I appreciate it. Thank you. Dispatch out.
2: They're getting ready to depart.

0: command.
1: Okay,
0: yeah, I can't guarantee you that it is. I'm relying on them with the tablet. Over. If it's not, and you don't fit, and you can't set over to 2, then, yeah, you'll have to go over to, you have to go to the New Yard. Prefer not to, but, I mean, if we have to, you have to. But, yeah, I prefer just to land it all in the lower yard.
1: Alright, well, if they got a clear track, it should be good. You're right at it. They have to set one car over there.
0: Oh, like 53, I think it was.
1: Okay. Well, I'll size it up down there and see what we got.
0: And they're all, it's all showing on lower yard 2, your pickup now.
1: Mark 3 clear, we should be going.
0: Yep. Yeah, just holler at some boys when you get down there. Over. Yeah, JD's on the job and he made sure them boys air tested it, so point for JD.

0: southbound, you guys are in the clear, okay to proceed eastbound.
1: 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Go ahead, over. 4786
2: South Park, over to Jimmy Bailey, over.

0: Parker back there too?
1: Or 374 out.
2: Yes, 4786 South Call from Jimmy Bailey, over.
3: Yard K73, over.
4: Yeah, structure my work order, my paperwork. Got my outbound stuff, that's over down there.
3: Slide the list to it and redo it and I'll send it down to the printer. I don't know if somebody reissued it or what went on. But yeah, no, I definitely put a list on it.
4: Alright. Yeah, we'll just pick up here.
2: KCS 4786, over.

0: Fort Munson, Ben and all men, let's declare my decision.
1: That is up to 1440.
0: Got that, 1440.
1: Pretty good, that's great. Phone ready to take 047-86, ready to copy it.
0: Ready to copy, over.
1: 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This is KTS and City Center 47 86 4 7 86 7 88. Come into the end of the flag is Bravo's 189.4, 189.7, 4 3 2 3 3 3 3 3 3 3 3 3 3 3 3 3 3 3 3 3 3 3 3 3 3 3 3 3 3 3 3 3 3 3 3 3 3 3 3 3 3 3 3 3 3 3 3 3 3 3 3 3 3 3 3 3 3 3 3 3 3 3 3 3 3 3 3 3 3 3 3 3 3 3 3 3 3 3 3 3 3 3 3 3 3 3 3 3 3 3 3 3 3 3 3 3 3 3 3 3 3 3 3 3 3 3 3 3 3 3 3 3 3 3 3 3 3 3 3 3 3 3 3 3 3 3 3 3 3 3 3 3 3 3 3 3 3 3 3 3 3 3 3 3 3 3 3 3 3 3 3 3 3 3 3 3 3 3 3 3 3 3 3 3 3 3 3 3 3 3 3 3 3 3 3 3 3 3 3 3 3 3 3 3 3 3 3
2: 4, Mile 420, 2000, that 786,000, we're the red one.
3: That train finally dove there, Mr. Cox, over.
2: Yeah, 1440, we're taking out. Star Channel 4.
3: Yeah, go ahead.
4: Yard, over.
2: Going to Metador.
4: How long are you?
2: 72, Mondo.
4: Mainline, we're with Katy all the way down to Utah.
2: Katy all the way down to Utah.
4: Yes, you got KSL-1 as well. That's south end of AN. RC north end of AN. Over.
2: Our channel is KSL-1 on.
4: Yeah, I don't know if KSL-1 is the main or ND for headroom, so make sure you holler at KSL-1.
2: Alright.
4: What did you say?

0: 2285 East, Foreman Donald.
1: Donald.
0: Yeah, this is Venus at 2285 East. Looking to get through your limits. Over.
1: I'm in the equipment in the fleet, may proceed to my limit. First street, 73 East Millennium Oaks.
0: Roger, this is Venus at 2285 East. Ask permission through your limit. DRLs are in the dirt. Everybody's in the clear. Okay to proceed through your limit.
2: All right, thank you.
1: Sure, it is correct. I have a safe trip.
0: Okay, fine. Thanks.

0: let me make sure that's okay with the yard and all that, you know.
1: 285, all clear of the industrial track, 7th Street East Moline, and clear of Rock Island Yard.
2: BNSF 2285, reporting clear of the eastbound move on the BNSF industrial track at 7th Street East Moline and Rock Island Yard limits as of 1457 hours, 1457, is that correct? Over.
1: That is correct, 1457, aye.
2: Thank you guys, have a fantastic night, dispatch out.

then you'll just be within the yard. Okay, that's the right signal then. Sorry, that's not how that happened.

0: Understand 152. The all derailed down all minutes within the street. May proceed to my limits between 1st Street and 7th Street. How about all of
1: them? Understood. Derails down. Everybody's in the clear. Okay to proceed to your limits. Over.
0: That is correct. Have a safe trip.
1: Man, go ahead, Kev.
2: Hey, all right. Small change. When you guys get here, you can land on 5. Cut the Kranichs off. Then when you get to the east end, your CSXs can stay on 5. Your NS and junk can go to 4. Your Peoria to 11, and then your power to the west end of 4, please.
3: You're over. RC, you calling for the yard over?
2: Yeah, correct. There's a lot of room on 4 on the west end if you want to check it out when you come in. And then it looks like there's room on the east end of 11 for that one car without shoving.
1: Thank you.
2: Thank you.

0: Not immediately, depends how long they take to clear, but probably not too long after. Thank you, this is KC. 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I'm just seeing where you're getting to, if you could give me a roll up, possibly.
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0: Command siding line reversal.
1: Eastbound, or westbound, is coming in through town now. You'll get signals to the pad as soon as they clear 004.

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0: That's GTB 50132, the 1500 RISW 23 is a good GTB, no exceptions, over.
1: No exceptions, forget the RC 707 today, 707 on Rock Island,
0: over. RC 707, you have permission, Rock Island Yard Limit, searching with the I-1 State 152 eastbound, over.
1: RC 707, 707 on Rock Island Yard, working with the I-1 State 152 on 52
0: spot. That is all correct, over.

0: Josh, you on this channel? After you're done helping them, I suppose there's no other crew to work with, so you can cab the outbound crew to go get the 1300. 1300 has phone 6. Thank you.
1: Thank you, Tim.

You said, you need me to relay? Oh, you know what? 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
1: Check my

Thank you. Okay.

0: Service Radio. Hey buddy, this is RSA Gustav. Can you hear me? Hey, we're using the watch and lookout over here by the new track between, let's call it 7 and 9 switches. DTW is just loading up some spikes and anchors, so we're just right here for right now.
1: No.
0: Just for information, they should be cleared up here within, I don't know, 5 minutes. Okay, all right. I'll let you know when they're all in the clear on this channel. Yeah, you're good. You're good all the way up to 7.
1: Both sides, main and the siding, that way keep the roof closed.
2: Maybe if I get going here.
1: Both trying to get out of here, though.

Yeah, Maintenance Delay was inspecting in front of you. He just released time. Should be getting signals here any second. Going straight to Clinton to clear up there.

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1: 871 Drop Ridge.
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1: Okay. If we can set up for the CB 8837, 8370. I guess we are set up. So that's CB 8837, flight permission on the industrial track. See South Carolina and AM, CP came up here.
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1: South Cranko.
0: All right, thank you. We'll call you back on somewhere on 1700.
1: I appreciate it. It's the job check.
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0: myself in it now.
1: All right, buddy, you on the channel still? Yeah, we're all clear down here. Thank you.

Well, how many average have you ever seen? I mean, the average one. Yeah.

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1: 374 dispatch.
0: Go ahead.
1: Alright,
0: signal location CP 198, I'm ready for you.
1: Alright, okay, yeah.

Thank you.

I want to say dispatch and send Sheffield Radio. Absolutely, what's your all by and what are the directional with this panel?

that, I've got track 1 number 1872, 1872, July 23, 23, 23, 23, 23, 23, 23, 23, 23, 23, 23, 23, 23, 23, 23, 23, 23, 23, 23, 23, 23, 23, 23, 23, 23, 23, 23, 23, 23, 23, 23, 23, 23, 23, 23, 23, 23, 23, 23, 23, 23, 23, 23, 23, 23, 23, 23, 23, 23, 23, 23, 23, 23, 23, 23, 23, 23, 23, 23, 23, 23, 23, 23, 23, 23, 23, 23, 23, 23, 23, 23, 23, 23, 23, 23, 23, 23, 23, 23, 23, 23, 23, 23, 23, 23, 23, 23, 23, 23, 23, 23, 23, 23, 23, 23, 23, 23, 23, 23, 23, 23, 23, 23, 23, 23, 23, 23, 23, 23, 23, 23, 23, 23, 23, 23, 23, 23, 23, 23, 23, 23, 23, 23, 23, 23, 23, 23, 23,

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0: 40.1. 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

Steve Jobs got some answers. Operator main line, all systems handled by Lock Tech Normal. 1613-1613 ETE, is that operator?

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1: Hey, there, guys, what to do? Just walk out in yard, get up the track, and so
0: I want to say 152, point clear of Rock Island Yard limits to BNSF Industrial Track eastbound at 7th Street East Moline, and Silver Shard limits as of 16:17 hours, 1617. Is that all correct, over?
1: Yeah, okay, you say Rock Island also?
0: I did, Rock Island Yard first, and then BNSF Industrial Track eastbound at 7th Street East Moline, and Silver Shard limits, over.
1: Okay.
0: Thank you guys, have a fantastic night, dispatch out.

NSF Case to Mainline Dispatcher, answering Galva, radio over. Yep, go ahead, over. Yeah, we're going to plan on you seeing them at Bishop.

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I got the part that you said just in case. I think you said just in case anybody cares or something about flipping back. I can always ask to see what they say. I'll let you know.

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0: step off and I'll send these guys and make that step.
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2: Hey, 707,
1: dispatch northbound on the B&F, or westbound on the B&F, okay? 44th Street, Rock Island, 17th Street, Rock Island, please. I want to state 707, already having permission to Rock Island yard limits, now has permission to run westbound on the B&F, check from 44th Street, Rock Island to 17th Street, Rock Island, as of 1635-1635, over. That is all correct, over.

0: the Pareto lead here. The 6 I'm going over right now. And line that behind us, and we'll go to 7.
1: That Northtown kick ahead of you guys is going to hold at Alpha, waiting for a local to come out. If I run you past Warner, are you able to get going again up that hill, or would you like to just hold at Barstow there, over?
2: BNSF detector, milepost 5.2.0. No defects. Repeat, no defects. Total axle 7.48 out.
0: Yeah, we'd be fine holding the mark
1: there. Yeah, okay. Yeah, I know if I bring you up to Warner, you're going to block that crossing. But yeah, getting up that hill, I know you're 1.2, so I don't need another one stalled on the hill. But yeah, if you just want to hold a Barstow, as soon as that local gets out, that guy gets going, I'll shoot you that way. We'll make a meet at Warner with the local in the siding and y'all up the main.
0: Alrighty, sounds good. Huh?
1: Alright, here we go, thank you. SMDS 40 out.

This is VS 40, Venus at 4186, east over. Yeah, we'll be holding at Alpha for the 103 to come out. They should be getting ready to come out here in just a moment. We'll get you in FL.

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1: NSF Casey Mail, I'm dispatcher answering Galvo Radio.

right, did you get a DTV earlier? Okay. Yeah, they had said they were ready for you. I was like, but I told them I hadn't talked to anyone and I didn't see you initialized. So, signal indication when you're ready.

0: truck is a dumper there. I have brake tested the tail.
1: What's that?
0: Yeah, they're dumping, they're still putting trucks in that dumper there at the scale, so
1: yeah.
0: I have brake tested and head over to the port. They want to move, they have an end loader.

Honestly, this is Action Spring Davenport Radio, over. K707, reporting clear of the westbound move on the BNSF Industrial Track at 17th Street, Rock Island, and Rock Island yard limits as of 16:48 hours, 1648, over.

fly out of this one and do what? Alright. Is this one the respawn over?

flight from Jacksonville Fly, TCS 1927 Center down. We're going to take all of these in with us, and then grab the pole, set them over here, then go back in with these and hit this reef button on the way out.

Kid Jarvis Crew. How are you? Thank you.

Greg, you can check 150-15-5013, when my check line is at 1704-1704. Okay, Travis, Captain Commander.

turn off of the editing. I won't have anything to do there for 2 hours on this. So far, I think it's okay.

0: that guy, Dave?
1: 186.
2: On that hill is a climb between Warner and Alpha. Where is the top of that hill where it crests over?

Okay. Yeah, I'm just trying to plan on when to send this next 10K there to make a two-on-one at Alpha. So I don't want him to get halfway up the hill and have to stop.

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All right, I appreciate the info. 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
1: 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Here's the CP 8640. 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
0: All clear, CP 8640, 15 miles 17, 19, over.

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1: What's your footage, over?
0: 7100, over.
1: You can come in on the main, you can take it to Utah, over.
0: Main all the way to Utah, anybody west out.
1: You got Katie, they're working at Purina, the rock main switch is going to be lined against you. No RC working at the moment, but yeah, just Katie, check in with them.
0: Talk to Katie, yeah. Outbound

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1: BNSF detector, milepost 5.2.0. No defects. 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Total axle 296 out.
0: 7472. All right. So if I bump you up to Warner, is that going to be an issue there? That local 103 is a couple miles out of Alpha.

0: I hate the detectors over here. But if I keep you at Warner and keep you on the main, you shouldn't have an issue getting up there at into Alpha Crypt. Take you up into Alpha there, or I'm sorry, up into Warner, and I'll run that local straight over into Warner, and then once they clear up the hill, we'll meet another one at Alpha that'll be ready to come out in a moment. Over.
1: Wait for them at Warner, and then look for another one at Alpha.
0: Yep, they've got, they're ready for you as soon as I can get you there, but yeah, they're pushing a couple out before I can get these big guys in. Alright, here we go, thank you. SFDIS 40. BNSF DS 40, BNSF 6404 East.
1: 6404, guys.
0: Yeah, I'm going to keep pushing you guys in. I think your outbound's called for 1920. So we'll keep pushing you up there. We'll get you in on hours. Over.
1: Okay, roger that. Are we waiting for one here, Lenrop?
0: Yeah, Northtown Gal. They're pulling up to Warner. I'll take you all the way up to Kelowna. I'm going to do a two-on-one there at Warner with that local over.
1: Okay, roger that.
0: Here we go. Thank you. SFDIS 40. Yard over.
2: I have permission into the yard and come in on industry track. You're going to be setting off your the pickup that you did in Ottumwa to Nahant 6.

You got 9 and 11 are also clear.

0: GNSS detector. Milepost 5.0. Train too slow. Repeat, GNSS detector. Milepost 5.0. Train too slow. Out.
1: Okay, 7, 4, 8,

0: 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Over.
1: 404, red.
0: Yeah, if y'all come on down, I'm going to do a two-on-one there at Warner. I'll keep that local in the hole. I'll run that Northtown gal and you guys by them before I let that local head west. So if you want to come on down, we'll stay there at Warner.
1: Okay, roger. Okay.
0: Yeah, copy that. That local's out running between Alpha and Warner now. Northtown gal go up the hill, then I'll have to do another meet there at Alpha with that one ahead of you. But yeah, come on down there at Warner. Best guess is we're going to do an in and out. So I should be able to, it's going to push you right in on, I'm going to say about 19:30, if my guess is right. All right, appreciate it. Thank you. Base of just 40 up.
2: We're going to keep going because I didn't run you on too, so we'll just keep, well, I'll know that as well.

Three job. One of them. Hey, are y'all going to need a poke at West Barstool? Okay, that'll work. Thank you. 5740.

604-8-3-0-6-4-9 for the 1803-1803 dispatcher MAF. We're going to trade out at 84. The bridge is open. By the time they close and they're traded out, we should be ready to go.

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0: If I can keep it rolling this way, I'm going to give you a good track to land in.
1: Yeah, just a little over 3,000, 3,050.
0: Copy that. You'll use the main line in. I'm going to find a good track for you.
1: '74 is on the main in Utah.
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0: Depending on what time you use the bridge, we'll pull you up in the 5 track and tie it down there. You'll take yard van up to West Ave, over.
1: Alright, pull it up. 5 track, tie it down.
0: Okay, if not, just want to make the bridge a limited time. Obviously, we know it's the bridge, over.
1: Fire the bridge, alright.
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0: Let's talk about your 12,000 ton train. How confident are we can get started if I bring you up to Warner? Over.
1: We should be able to pull out of Warner with this thing today.
0: I'll keep you on the main. I'm going to go stick you in the siding. I know that takes a little bit of a toll, but yeah, I'll keep you on the main if I bring you up to Warner. Over.
1: All right, roger that.
0: All right, local going to go in there at Barstow, then I'll take you up to Warner. And I might even be able to run you all the way up the hill, depending on what Gillsburg punches out at me.
1: All right, roger that. Local in at Barstow, and then up to Warner, possibly more.
0: Here we go, thank you. This is FDS 40 up.
1: All right, 8352 0.

Professor 12, over. Based on the case.

Chris Evdeus, 40 Alpha Radio. I was going to say, are y'all stopped right there at Alpha Yellow? Get stopped before West Alpha. Let me get that light back. I'll just stick you in the siding there. I've got a 1900 crew coming on duty. If I need to, I'll send them out to you.

Yeah, I was just looking to see. It's a show 5036. You can fit in there without blocking anything. That U-Zen will be coming out in a minute. So, yeah, just hang tight where you are there. And then that crew coming on duty, I'll just go ahead and send them out to you there at Alpha.